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0: NCIFM, the spirit of Manitoba, Jason Lapine, Gagisi Agutisa Pega, Duck Dance, Sisi Pisim Winne Ugaitaman. 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

0: 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Ago ta City of Winnipeg, the Nikosko geti piskak low 17 gewa pak tawase eskon high 30. Ta pweta kisiteo. Ewa go ni suma NCIFM radio network. Abe ta magwek. Ta ansi ta isiwa epak uta Manitoba geti piskak gumina gewa pak. Ta toti paigan kawita mak.
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1: The security cameras? 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
0: Yeah, right.
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0: And CIFM Spirit of Manitoba, Cliff Metoeaching, Kagisiago Tisapega, Red Wing. 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
1: NCIFM, Spirit of Manitoba. 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Yes, you got the new Nickamon. I go going on Nickiskisik that Tawe against the I mini loony pot bingo cards. 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Nisukisi Gaupe go get the and that Tawe and Nisto Piscan is it a retail and Nistomo get cards. I go 500,000. 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

0: 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They're $3. 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If not that, there's the consolation prize. 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There's chances to win, but you have to have a card. 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

0: Welcome to Tribal Trails. Thank you for joining us today. And we are here in Gift Lake, and we are recording Holly Hamblin. She's got a wonderful story to share with you. It's a special blessing and a pleasure to have you here.
1: Thank you.
0: To share what who you are and what God has done in your life.
1: So Rita, I am originally born and raised here on the Gift Lake Métis Settlement. I come from a family of 10. I believe it's five brothers and five sisters. Mm-hmm. My father's name was Fred Belcourt, my mom Louise Belcourt, and my dad was actually a World War II veteran.
0: Oh, wonderful.
1: And strong people in our lives. In my life growing up, my dad was a very strong influence in my life in terms of education and how to look at life. My mom was very strong in the home, how to be the homemaker or the wife and stuff. So, and growing up, our family was so big on gathering around the table at supper time and just bringing that unity, and it was so important for my mom, even though she was overprotective at times. And I think her being overprotected stems back from when she was in the missionary, and I believe it was in Atikamekw. They had values, and a family was so important to them, and creating that unity and getting along.
2: How wonderful and pleasant it is when brothers live together in harmony. For harmony is as precious as the anointing oil that was poured over Aaron's head, that ran down his beard and onto the border of his robe. Harmony is as refreshing as the dew from Mount Hermon that falls on the mountains of Zion. And there the Lord has pronounced his blessing, even life everlasting.
0: How were you introduced to God so that you knew that at that time?
1: Through a young age, like, we were devout Catholics. My dad, like, we had to go to church every Sunday and stuff. But there was always a thing that I always felt the presence of God and everything. Like, even if I did the littlest thing that was wrong, like even spitting on the ground, I'd say, "Sorry, God." It was like always acknowledging it.
0: Oh, okay.
1: Yeah, so I've always known that he was a strong presence in my life.

0: To deal with the sin of humanity, God sent His Son. That's the good news. The Bible says Jesus Christ is the Son of God. Came into the very world He created, but the world didn't recognize Him. He came to His own people, and even they rejected Him. But to all who believed Him and accepted Him, He gave the right to become children of God. They are reborn, not with a physical birth resulting from human passion or plan, but a birth that comes from God. In other words, God gave you a brand new life when you believe Jesus Christ died on the cross to pay the penalty for your sin. Then you're saved not only from going to hell, but also have God's love, power, and wisdom to deal with the hardships in this life. You have nothing to lose, but everything to gain. Why not pray with me right now and ask Jesus to save you? Let's pray. Lord, I know that I have fallen short of your glory. And Lord, thank you, Lord, for dying on the cross for me. And Lord, I ask you to forgive me of my sin, that you would save me. I invite Jesus to come into my life to be my Lord and Savior. In Jesus' name I pray. Amen. I'm glad that you prayed to receive Jesus in your life to be your Lord and Savior. It's the beginning of your life journey with God. You need to grow in knowing Him. That's why I encourage you to call us at Travel Trails. We're happy to hear from you and support you in your Christian walk.
1: So would you say you had a happy home?
2: I would say I had a happy home. Yeah. Like any family, we faced adversity and there was things that our parents had to deal with. We weren't exposed to that.
1: Oh, okay. So you went to school here in Gift Lake?
2: Yes, I did. I attended the Northland School Division here in Gift Lake. And then I had to drop out because of circumstances, which I'll tell you as we go along.
1: Okay. What grade would that be?
2: I dropped out, I believe it was in grade 8.
1: Can you tell me about that?
2: I can. So I'll go back in 1984. I went through a part of my life in my life where it brought a lot of question into who I was as an individual.
1: Okay.
2: In 1984, I was raped by a close relative.
1: How old would you
2: have been? I would have been 12.
1: Okay.
2: So when that took place, made me question myself as a person at 12 years old. Mm-hmm. What did I do wrong? I basically blame myself for trusting this individual. And that was actually the first time that I actually attempted suicide because I couldn't carry that
1: burden
2: and just feeling that shame and that unworthiness and that filth, I guess. Yeah. And so
1: why would suicide come to your mind?
2: I didn't know how to cope. Yeah. And I thought, well, this is the easy way out because I don't have to deal with the pain. I don't have to deal with the shame or the guilt. And I don't have to live life having to feel this way. And I kept it to myself for all these years. I think it was about when I was 28 years old that I actually told my mother about it.
1: Oh.
2: And growing up with that and going into a relationship, it brings damage to the relationship because the intimacy isn't there because that comes as you, right?
1: Mm-hmm. Yeah.
2: And then the other things that

0: when I was 12 years old, that I carry that along with having to be told growing up that my dad wasn't my dad. And that's why I look so different in terms of that's why you're ugly. And so the rape and then having to be told that my dad wasn't my dad. And so, so for a 12-year-old growing up, I still struggle with the having to see myself as God sees me. So in the last month or so, I've had to ask God to help me overcome this, for him to, for me to see myself as he sees me. And it's hard. I don't like to get my photo taken for that reason. I don't accept compliments very well. I don't receive them very well because I just think people are trying to be nice, right? So it's something I have to overcome.
1: The psalmist said, O Lord, God of my salvation, I cry out to you by day. I come to you at night. Now hear my prayer, listen to my cry, for my life is full of troubles and death draws near. I have been sick and close to death since my youth. I stand helpless and desperate before your terrors.
0: Going back to attempting suicide the first time, and then...
2: Tell me, what did you do?
0: My dad used to live in the house beside the Catholic church, so he used to take care of that home. So I went in there after the incident had happened. I took a really hot bath at my mom's and just trying to scrub the like the shame and the filth, and it was working. And I remember just crying, and I thought, hey, and then I went over to my dad's, and I went upstairs into where there's a little room up in the upstairs, and I knew he used to always keep pills there. So I went up and took the aspirin and stuff, and I remember feeling really sick, and then it just basically all came out. And so I had to live with that and just carry on in silence. And back then, it was like taboo, right? You didn't talk about things like that.
2: No, you didn't.
0: Yeah, because it's...
2: It wasn't up to me.
0: Absolutely. Yeah.
3: The pain some people bear

0: age of 16, I actually was in a relationship and I was got pregnant with my first child.
1: Okay.
0: In 1988, I had my son, Kyle.
1: Okay.
0: And in 1990, I had my daughter, Clarissa. Okay. So that was a blessing because it was like the Lord brought them into my life. And there were times, I know growing up, I used to say I wasn't going to have children and stuff. And that wasn't in God's plan. So it was like a child having to grow up alongside of these.
1: Sure.
0: And then we their dad and I married in 1991.
1: Okay.
0: We were divorced by November of 2001. And
1: So that's another heartache for you
0: it
1: and
0: is,
1: the
0: yeah.
1: children.
0: And that's where the second attempt of suicide came into play was in December of 1991.

0: 9, my husband, my ex-husband now, like, he's deceased. He died in May of 2016 from cancer. Okay. He came home and then he basically packed up all his stuff. You know how a woman has that intuition that something is not right, but you don't
1: know,
0: don't know what it is and stuff. So he packed up, and on December 31st of 1999, he left. And I hadn't heard from him for how long. And I received a call about 2 weeks into January of 2002 from a lady telling me that, asking me first off if I was Polly and if my husband was so-and-so. And I said yes. And then she told me that, well, he's here having an affair with my sister-in-law. So, of course, my world came crashing down, right? It was like you dedicate your time and your commitment to your marriage
1: and your children.
0: You love your husband and you love your home and children, and you don't foresee anything like that coming in to destroy what I thought was a happy home, a happy marriage.

0: I believe it was about January 21st of 2000, he called my ex-husband. He called and he asked if he could see the kids. Yeah. And I agreed. And he asked if I could bring them to Grand Prairie. And so I did. And we worked on our reconciliation. He actually came home.
1: Yeah.
0: And then, but I knew there was a change in him. Uh-huh. In terms of that, he was drinking more and he was doing drugs. So the one day we went to High Prairie to actually file our taxes and stuff. And it was good. The day started off great and then we were happy. And then coming home, I don't know, it was just like something triggered, something mm-hmm. set him off. I don't know what it was. Yeah. And then he started saying a lot of nasty things in terms of the intimacy between him and his mistress and how I was no good and all that stuff. So when you suppress the things of the past and then that, and then it just all comes bubbling over just like a volcano. So I was bawling and stuff, and we pulled into my parents' yard. And they were actually in their vehicle. They were getting ready to go. And then I remember my mom sitting in the passenger seat and my dad getting out, probably because my mom must have forgot something in the house and he had to go get it. So we pulled in and I remember jumping in to my dad's vehicle. And I always knew my mom had pills in her purse. And then she had her purse there. And I remember just sticking my hand into the purse and grabbing the first pill bottle I could get my hands on and just taking them. And I remember my mom hollering, getting out, and my baby took pills. My baby took pills. Somebody come out here and help her. And I remember they put me in the back seat of my vehicle and then my husband driving and then my sister-in-law getting into the back seat with me. And they called the ambulance and get her going. And the car leaving, and just before we got to the airport road here in Gift Lake, I remember

0: telling my sister-in-law, Josie, giving her money. And I said, Josie, make sure my children are always taken care of.
1: Yeah.
0: I lost conscious. I remember I was obviously in the emergency room, and there's this petite doctor. Her name was Dr. Iyer, just a tiny little woman. And I remember she was, I remember distinctly that she was laying, her legs were crossed over top of me, and she was putting tubing into my mouth. And she said, Polly, I'm not going to lose you. I'm not going to lose you.
2: For I know the plans I have for you, says the Lord. They are plans for good and not for disaster, to give you a future and a hope.
0: And the next thing was I woke up in ICU. But while in ICU, I could actually hear people like coming in. I remember my brother-in-law coming in, and we used to always nitpick at each other like and stuff. And I could hear him say, oh, she knows I'm here because look at her heart rate is fluctuating. Uh-huh. I heard this other family coming, and I could hear them praying for me. So I think it was about 2 days in ICU when I finally came to. And to I remember Dr. Iyer coming in to see me and telling me how close I was to being gone. And so even though I faced all that, I believe that, you know, where it says Jeremiah 29:11, I know the plans I have for you, plans for good. And as I think that really came into play, that that God was concerned about my happiness. You are important. You are worthy. So I had to make the tough decision that even though my husband and I tried to reconcile, I actually had to tell him that I forgive you, but I can't forget. And then over time, it's funny like how you can say that to somebody, but realize that, you can forget as well. Yeah.

0: when you look back on everything you've gone through and just to where you're at in life, you know that there is a big behind it, right?
1: Yeah.
0: And it's only God, Jesus. So in 2017, February 5th of 2017, mm-hmm. after everything we'd been faced with and stuff, and it was then that my husband and I decided that it was time.
1: You remarried?
0: Yep, I was remarried in 2003.
1: Okay.
0: I've been with him since 2001. He's been a very strong in the presence of my life and even our children and our granddaughter. He's brought a lot of love and peace. He's helped mend the hurts and stuff. And it's like I said, it's still thin. There's things that I'm still dealing with that I have to overcome, but I can't do it without God. And so in 2017, February 5th of 2017, we gave our lives to God. And that's when our journey as Christians began.
1: And how did that happen?
0: It actually started when my niece came to visit.
1: Oh, okay.
0: She reminded me of

0: the good things that the Lord had done in our lives in terms of the miracle and stuff. And little auntie, she called me little auntie. I remember you telling me that when Asia beats this, that you're going to give your life to the Lord. Yeah. I did attend tent revivals and stuff. And I used to always say, well, I don't want to commit yet until I'm fully ready to commit to him completely, where I don't backslide. I want to, that once I'm there, that it's all the way from the time I commit to the Lord. Absolutely. So it's been in 2017. We gave ourselves to the Lord. Mm-hmm. It was on December 31st of 2018, 2019, we were baptized.
1: The prophet Micah said to the Israelites, O people, the Lord has told you what is good, and this is what he requires of you, to do what is right, to love mercy, and to walk humbly with your God.
2: Polly, there's an awful lot of people out there that are coping with the same things that you are coping with, have gone through the same things you have gone. Mm-hmm. You know, the rape and the rejection and the want to choose the way out of suicide instead of turning to God. Can you direct yourself to that camera and speak to the people who are hurting out there?
0: Suicide is not the answer. I encourage you all like to understand that you can overcome. You can overcome, and that God does have a plan and a purpose for your life, and you are important, you are worthy, and you are beautiful. And through him and with him, you can find the strength to beat whatever it is that you're going through. Suicide is not the answer. That God wants us to have an abundant life, and there are people out there to help you. And if there's something that you're holding in and you feel that there's nobody you can trust to lay your burdens down or to talk about it, just turn to God and give everything to him.
2: And I'd like you to encourage you to seek that. And we pray here at Tribal Trails that you will find your hope in God. And if you have any questions, there's a number on the phone that you can, on the screen, that you can phone. And we would be so glad to help you, to support you. Get a happy heart, have faith, have hope, and pray with you through your trials. So God bless you this day.
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It's just past 9:30, Wednesday evening with Carl Thomas. Celebrity birthdays coming up in about 6 minutes. Here's a guy who used to play in Neil McCoy's touring band, the pride of Prince Albert, Saskatchewan, Donnie Peranto, Country Calling Me, Spirit of Manitoba, and CIFM.

looking half asleep. But he walked up and said, what'll it be? I said, the good stuff. He didn't reach around for the whiskey.

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Singer George Clinton is 86. Actor Danny Glover is 81. Turning the big 8-0 is singer Don Henley of Eagles fame. Actor John Leguizamo is 67. Singer Keith Sweat is 66. Actor comedian David Spade is 63. Singer Rufus Wainwright is 54.

0: And singer-actress Selena Gomez is 35. Also born on this date back in 1890, Rose Fitzgerald Kennedy, the matriarch of the Kennedy family. Born on this date in 1932, fashion designer Oscar De La Renta. And born on this date in 1940, Canadian-American game show host Alex Trebek.
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4: Welcome to Compass Point. My friend Peter Ramsey has some good advice for us all. Hi, I'm Pete Smith. 1 Thessalonians 4 verses 11 and 12 say, aspire to lead a quiet life, to mind your own business, to work with your own hands, that you may walk properly towards those who are outside. Sometimes we are noisy as opposed to being quiet, and nosy and meddling rather than minding our own business. And yes, we can be idle when we should be working. Remember that as Christians, we are exhibits in God's display case for the power of the gospel. Am I a solid piece of evidence that Christ produces beautifully transformed attitudes and attractive, gracious behaviors in society? Eagerly strive or aspire to lead the quiet life of one who knows the Lord.
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0: The Paw OCN's Don Constan, Blue as My Blue Jeans, Spirit of Manitoba, NCIFM, Legendary Country, and more. Dolly Parton, But You Know I Love You, and Ronnie Millsap, Back on My Mind Again. Highway 10 at Tamarack Creek east of Swan River is now reopened. This closure was due to flooding. Also, Highway 3 at Highway 14 northbound and southbound lanes are now closed. This closure is due to median paving. We are coming up on 10 o'clock. I'm Carl Thomas. Stick around, more great country music still to come from Leanne Womack, and Dean Brody is coming up right after this on NCIFM.
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Billy Joe Spears, sing me an old-fashioned song. Billy Joe kicking off the 10 o'clock hour on this Wednesday night. Good evening, I'm Carl Thomas on the way.

Brooks and Dunn, he's got you. Coming up in about 10 minutes, I'm going to let you know what happened on this day in country music. Here's Keith Whitley. I'm No Stranger to the Rain, and CIFM Legendary Country and More.

0: Derek Rattan when you come around, and CIFM, Legendary Country, and more. Katie St. Germain before that, Salt in the Wound. Today is July 22nd. It was on this day in country music history back in 1964. Hank Snow with producer Chet Atkins recorded In the Misty Moonlight, I Saw a Man, and other tracks at RCA Victor Studio, Tennessee. The band on the session includes guitarist Harold Bradley and Jerry Shook, steel guitarist Joseph Tanner, bassist Junior Husky, drummer Buddy Harmon, pianist Hargis Robbins, vibraphonist Joe Lane, plus the Anita Kerr Singers. In 1991, Alan Jackson was at number one on the country charts with Don't Rock the Jukebox, released as the lead single from the album of the same name, Don't Rock the Jukebox. It was his second consecutive number one single on the U.S. Billboard Hot Country Singles charts. In 2003, Brad Paisley released the third studio album, Mud on the Tires, which became his first U.S. number one country album. It produced four hit singles on the Billboard Hot Country Singles and Tracks, as well as the number one title track. In 2006, Johnny Cash was at number one on the U.S. album chart with American 5, 100 Highways, released posthumously on July 4th. The vocal parts were recorded before Cash's death, but the instruments were not recorded until 2005. And in 2023, Bill Anderson is honored as the Grand Ole Opry's longest serving member in the show's history. Anderson's membership has not lapsed in 62 years since his initial induction in 1961. If you love the classics, join me, Carl Thomas, right here on NCIFM every Saturday from 1 to 3 p.m. for the Classic Country Show. I reflect on some of the great country songs and artists of all time. The Classic Country Show, Saturday afternoons from 1 to 3 right here on NCIFM, Legendary Country, and more. On the way, music from Aaron Perchett and Uncle Cracker is coming up next on NCIFM.
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Aaron Pritchett, New Frontier, Uncle Cracker, Smile. William Shatner has revealed both he and his daughter faced advanced stage cancer a few years ago. More on that in about 6 minutes or so. Here's Shelley Wright, Sea of Cowboy Hats, and CIFM, Legendary Country and More.

and CIFM legendary country and more, Waylon Jennings, Rainy Day Woman, actor William Shatner is revealing that not only has he been fighting cancer for the past couple of years, but so has his daughter. The Star Trek legend tells People magazine in an exclusive that they are now both cancer-free. His 57-year-old daughter, Melanie, was diagnosed with stage 4 breast cancer 4 years ago, and less than a year later, he was given a cancer diagnosis.

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0: The King of the North Cross Lakes, Ernest Modi, asked Susie Q, Spirit of Manitoba and CIFM Legendary Country and More, Conway Twitty, Slow Hand, and Eric Clapton, I've Got a Rock and Roll Heart. We are coming up on 11 o'clock. I'm Carl Thomas. More great country music still ahead from Keith Urban, and Terry Clark is coming up right after this on NCIFM.
1: Saturday morning bingo here on NCIFM has a prize of $500,000. 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If not that, there's the consolation prize. That sits at $7,500. And our blackout prize now up to $2,252. Fewer numbers, consolation prize there, $1,500. There's chances to win, but you have to have a card. Get one. Play along, 10 a.m. Saturday. Bingo license number BI625.
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Ricochet Feel Like Fallen. It's just after 11 o'clock Wednesday evening with Carl Thomas on the way. Kentucky Headhunters right after Clint Black. NCIFM Legendary Country and more.

Kentucky Headhunters' Dumas Walker, still to come, Emerson Drive, and the Man in Black, Johnny Cash, on the way right after Alan Jackson and CIFM legendary

Just poor people, that's all we were, trying to make a living out of blackland dirt. But we'd get together in a family circle, singing loud. Daddy sang bass,

0: Emerson Drive, Waiting on Me, and CIFM Legendary Country and More. Before Emerson Drive, Johnny Cash, Daddy Sang Bass. 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To enter, head over to the NCIFM or the Twin Motors Facebook page. Good luck from everyone at Twin Motors Thompson and NCIFM. I'm Carl Thomas. On the way, music from Brad Johnner and George Jones is coming up next on NCIFM.
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and more. George Jones, She's My Rock. Canadian Blood Services is facing a shortage of blood donations. More on that in about 7 minutes. Here's the Seaweed Band, Not Myself, Spirit of Manitoba, and CIFM.

0: and CIFM legendary country and more. Lone Star, you're like coming home. Canadian Blood Services says it faces a shortage as blood donations have plummeted in recent weeks. The agency says the blood supply has decreased by nearly 20% since June 1st. It says the shortfall is beyond the usual drop in donations during the summer months. Canadian Blood Services says all blood types are needed and is urging people across Canada to book a blood donation appointment.
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5: 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The Opipan Napiwin Cree Nation 2026 election for one chief and four councillors is coming up on Monday, August 31st. Last day for nominations is August 7th. A public forum will be held on August 14th. Advanced polls are on August 21st.

0: 4th, and Election Day will be August 31st at Myrtle Clee Hall from 9 a.m. to 9 p.m. The Opipanipiwin Cree Nation 2026 election, Monday, August 31st. For full details, contact Electoral Officer Laura Baker at 204-374-2271.
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Diet and the Love Soldiers, Two Little Birds, Spirit of Manitoba, and CIFM, Legendary Country, and more. George Strait, Amarillo by Morning, and Willie Nelson, Family Bible. We are coming up on midnight. I'm Carl Thomas, and that's going to do it for me. Thank you so much for joining me tonight. I'll be back tomorrow afternoon at 1, filling in once again on the NCI Afternoon Drive Show. Hope you can join me then. Till then.

0: Take care. Have yourself a good night. Talk to you later. 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

my head in disbelief at all my self-inflicted grief. Had a strong right hand, I wasn't afraid to use it. Yeah, my mama preached till her face was blue, but not a damned word seemed to make it through. I've got the scars to prove it.

0: From the National Newsroom of the Canadian Press, I'm Don Mitchell. A face-to-face with Prime Minister Mark Carney is expected to be the highlight on the final day of a conference between Canada's premiers. The premiers repeating today they remain a united Team Canada against a common adversary in the U.S. who threatened new 50% tariffs on a variety of Canadian goods ranging from hockey sticks to cement this week. Host and PEI Premier Rob Lance says the Trump levies created a new level of urgency for the provincial and territorial leaders to have formal talks with Carney on Thursday. Meanwhile, Manitoba Premier Wab Kanu says he's willing to entertain a potential west-east pipeline being pitched by his counterparts in Alberta and Ontario. The potential project was announced last month by Alberta Premier Daniel Smith and Ontario Premier Doug Ford and would carry oil from Alberta to refineries in Ontario to help reduce Canada's need to import refined oil. Kanu says he's open to the project, but only if it's done the right way.
1: I'm open to it, and if it's going to make Canada stronger, great. But of course, we want to see things done in the right way. We want Indigenous governments on side. We want workers taken care of. We want the environmental concerns all looked after. So, you know, those will be the conversations we have.
0: Ford's government is still finalizing an estimated cost and potential building schedule. A study is expected to be finished before the end of the year. Over to the Middle East, the Pentagon says it carried out another round of strikes on Iran Wednesday night, marking the 12th straight night of attacks and coming hours after the dignified transfer of four American soldiers killed in the war. Here's ABC's Jacqueline Lee.
2: President Trump bringing the family of fallen soldier First Lieutenant Tyler Fian on board Air Force One from Dover to Marietta, Georgia, and recognizing them at a rally.
3: To Sherry and Stephen and David, we will carry Tyler's memory in our hearts forever, and I just want to thank you. It's an honor to have you here today. Please.
2: Human rights activists in Iran say they've recorded 3,684 casualties since the war began. Jacqueline Lee, ABC News, Los Angeles.
0: And finally, a resident of Boston Bar, BC, who hasn't left his home after much of the town was evacuated due to wildfires, is sharing how close the blaze got to his home that's now shrouded in white smoke. Attila Bonhage says flames got within 9 meters of his dwelling.
4: Like, it got up in the trees, 30 feet up in the trees. Spotting was very extensive, but it was managed and is being managed, but it's still burning, so it could not be extinguished.
0: A third British Columbia community is under threat from advancing wildfires tonight. The village of Clinton in the southern interior faces a series of evacuation orders and alerts. Meanwhile, the entire city of Kimberley in southeast BC, with a population of more than 8,000, remains under evacuation alert due to a nearby complex of fires. This is the Canadian Press. In sports and MLS, Sam Surridge scored on a penalty kick, powering Nashville SC over CF Montreal 1-0. Nashville extending a win streak to 5 games. Elsewhere, Luka Gavron made 4 saves to help Toronto FC play Matt Turner and the New England Revolution to a scoreless draw. Gavron had 3 saves in the first half in his second straight clean sheet. Meanwhile, Pavel Buka scored 2 goals to help FC Cincinnati beat the Vancouver Whitecaps 4-3. The Whitecaps played for the first time since

before the World Cup. Captain Ryan Gold had two goals in his season debut. He missed the first 14 games of the regular season while recovering from knee surgery. And in Major League Baseball, the Toronto Blue Jays dropped a fourth game in a row in a 4-2 loss to the visiting Tampa Bay Rays. Victor Mesa Jr. hit two RBI singles for the Rays. The Blue Jays have scored just 6 runs in their past 5 games. Their 402 runs are the fewest in all of Major League Baseball this season. From the Canadian Press, I'm Don Mitchell.

went down to Georgia, he was looking for a soul to steal. He was in a bind because he was way behind and he was willing to make a deal. When he came across this young man sawing on a fiddle and playing it hot, and the devil jumped up on a hickory stump and said, "Boy, let me tell you what. I guess you didn't know it, but I'm a fiddle player too. And if you'd care to take a dare, I'll make a bet with you. Now you play pretty good fiddle, boy, but give the devil his due. I bet a fiddle of gold against your soul, because I think I'm better than you." The boy said, "My name's Johnny, and it might be a sin, but I'll take your bet, and you're gonna regret, because I'm the best as ever been."

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And he pulled the bow across the strings and it made an evil hiss. And then a band of demons joined in and it sounded something like this.

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Johnny said, "Devil, just come on back if you ever want to try again. 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

0: From the National Newsroom of the Canadian Press, I'm Don Mitchell. Early estimates assessing what kind of damage wildfires have done in northern Ontario suggest more than 7,250 square kilometres has been burned. That's more of the province's forest than any previous year on record. Fire weather specialist Liam Buchert with the Canadian Forest Service says a recent burst of fast-moving wildfires are responsible for nearly all of the area burned in just a few days, and Buchert says the hazard still remains high right now.
1: A complete reprieve is not really in the forecast, but I think if we look into August, kind of periods, a week or so where things are going to burn quite intensely, but then we're going to have some rain coming.

0: and knock down those fires a little bit.
1: More than 180 active wildfires are burning in Ontario's north, including 12 new ones sparked in the last 24 hours. Meanwhile, a burst of fire activity in British Columbia is being associated with high temperatures that have seen most of the province blanketed by about 40 heat warnings. A third British Columbia community, the village of Clinton, came under threat from advancing wildfires as the southern interior faces a series of evacuation orders and alerts. The Thompson-Nicola Regional District has ordered the evacuation of about 180 addressed properties on the Bonaparte Plateau around Big Bar Lake to the north of Clinton. Elsewhere, the entire city of Kimberley in southeast BC, with a population of more than 8,000, remains under an evacuation alert. The deal that convinced U.S. President Donald Trump to open the new Ontario-Michigan bridge confirms that Canada will split toll revenue with the U.S.
2: The text of the document says Canada will share half of net toll revenues with the U.S. for the first 15 years. It says Canada's payments will be made to a United States-Canada Economic Development Fund controlled by the U.S. government. Prime Minister Mark Carney said last week that Canada and the U.S. would share net revenues from the Gordie Howe International Bridge for 15 years, but the two countries would only split the bridge's toll revenue after, quote, all of the debt is repaid. Conservative MP Shuvaloy Majumdar argues the Prime Minister caved, and he accuses the government of lying. Jason White, The Canadian Press.
1: In Washington, U.S. President Donald Trump says new hefty tariffs on economic drug makers is to restore generic pharmaceutical production into America. In a social media post, Trump said as of August 1st, 2028, generic drugs being brought into the U.S. will face a 100% tariff, which will rise to 200% a year later. The Canadian Pharmaceutical Manufacturers and Exporters Alliance said in a statement that it has seen the proposed tariff framework and is waiting for details from the U.S. administration. Meanwhile, President of the Canadian Generic Pharmaceutical Association, Jim Keon, said the levies would disrupt fragile pharmaceutical supply chains. This is the Canadian Press. In sports and MLS, Sam Surridge scored on a penalty kick, powering Nashville SC over CF Montreal 1-0. Nashville extending a win streak to 5 games. Elsewhere, Luka Gavron made 4 saves to help Toronto FC play Matt Turner and the New England Revolution to a scoreless draw. Gavron had 3 saves in the first half in his second straight clean sheet. Meanwhile, Pavel Buka scored 2 goals to help FC Cincinnati beat the Vancouver Whitecaps 4-3. The Whitecaps played for the first time since before the World Cup. Captain Ryan Gold had 2 goals in his season debut. He missed the first 14 games of the regular season while recovering from knee surgery. And in Major League Baseball, the Toronto Blue Jays dropped a 4th game in a row in a 4-2 loss to the visiting Tampa Bay Rays. Victor Mesa Jr. hit 2 RBI singles for the Rays. The Blue Jays have scored just 6 runs in their past 5 games. Their 402 runs are the fewest in all of Major League Baseball this season. From the Canadian Press, I'm Don Mitchell.

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0: From the National Newsroom of the Canadian Press, I'm Karen Rebo. Canada's premiers wrapped up 2 days of talks Wednesday in Charlottetown ahead of Thursday's face-to-face meeting with Prime Minister Mark Carney. Premiers reasserted Wednesday that they remain united as a Team Canada against America's newly threatened 50% tariffs. Ontario Premier Doug Ford says he's looking forward to talking with Carney about possible responses to the latest Trump trade attack.
1: I'll just speak for Ontario. Everything's on the table. We can't keep rolling over for Donald Trump. So that's what I believe in, standing up strong. You negotiate through strength. You don't negotiate through weakness, especially with President Trump.
0: Meantime, the premiers requested Ottawa renew health transfer agreements with the provinces and territories that will start expiring next year. Police are urging Calgary residents and real estate agents to check on empty homes in the city as a massive search for a missing boy continues. At a news conference Wednesday, Acting Staff Sergeant Scott Gutterson said 11-year-old Parker has autism and is nonverbal, but has skills to survive, perhaps inside a home where occupants may be away on vacation. Gutterson says investigators don't think foul play is involved, but they do believe Parker is still alive.
2: I cannot recall a time in the city where a missing child has been missing for this long, which is why we're ramping up our efforts.
0: Hundreds of people are searching for the boy since he walked away from his day home in northern Calgary last Thursday. Gutterson says investigators are working through more than 400 tips and are continuing with ground, water, and air searches. The body of one of two boys believed to have been swept into fast-moving rapids in a Manitoba lake Saturday afternoon has been recovered in Whiteshell Provincial Park. Mounties in Lac de Bonnie say they received a report Wednesday evening of a body near the shore on Nutamik Lake, later confirming it was 10-year-old Maximo O. Ramirez. The search continues for the remaining boy, who is 13. Police have said he is related to Maximo. A former French modeling scout who introduced young women to Jeffrey Epstein has been found dead in his home outside Paris. 69-year-old Daniel Syed was named in the Epstein files released by the U.S. Justice Department. Emails in the files show that Syed would connect Epstein to young women he recruited from around the world, some of which were teenagers. ABC's James Hill has been covering the Epstein case for years. He says Syed's association with Epstein seemed to have started around 2009-10, after Epstein was arrested the first time.
3: Yeah, Syed's name is one of the names that pops up more frequently in the Epstein files. There's about 2,000 hits if you search his name on the DOJ site.
0: Before his death, Syed was reportedly under investigation in France for alleged trafficking and other sex crimes. A cause of death isn't known at this point. This is the Canadian Press. In sports, the Tampa Bay Rays beat the Blue Jays 4-2 for Toronto's fourth straight loss. Blue Jays manager John Schneider says he needs his whole lineup to find a way out of this slump.
4: It has to be everyone. It has to be a little bit contagious. So I think that's kind of where we're at right now, where everyone wants to be the one to open up the floodgates a little bit.
0: The Blue Jays have lost 5 of 6 coming out of the All-Star break. Their 402 runs are the fewest in all of Major

League baseball this season. The Boston Red Sox matched a club record set 80 years ago with their 15th straight victory when Boston beat Baltimore 6-3 in the first game of a doubleheader. Boston didn't break the record, though, as the Orioles took Game 2. In Major League Soccer, Toronto FC goalkeeper Luca Gavrin made 4 saves in a scoreless draw with the New England Revolution. Nashville SC scored on a penalty kick to beat CF Montreal 1-0, and FC Cincinnati beat the Vancouver Whitecaps 4-3. From the Canadian Press, I'm Karen Rebo.

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0: From the National Newsroom of the Canadian Press, I'm Karen Rebo. Premiers say they remain a united Team Canada against a common adversary in the United States. The Premier's conference in Charlottetown has been largely overwhelmed by U.S.-Canada trade talk after U.S. President Donald Trump ordered a new set of 50% tariffs targeting a variety of Canadian goods. Alberta Premier Danielle Smith says her government's approach to tariffs is they don't help anyone.
1: Tariffs hurt Canadian consumers, they hurt American consumers, whether we apply them or they apply them. And although we're at 97% tariff-free, we'd like it to be 100%, and we'd like every other province to be at 100% tariff-free as well. So I think this is a window, this month that we have, or 28 days, to sharpen the pencils and sharpen the focus.
0: Ahead of today's meeting with Prime Minister Mark Carney, many of the premiers called on Carney and his chief U.S. trade negotiator Dominic LeBlanc to intensify efforts to resolve the ongoing trade war and avoid the planned escalation next month. All premiers yesterday called on Ottawa to boost its share of health care funding and back major projects that can spur their economies. Nova Scotia's Tim Houston added that healthy people drive healthy economies. The body of one of two boys believed to have been swept into fast-moving rapids in a Manitoba lake Saturday afternoon has been recovered in Whiteshell Provincial Park. Mounties in Lac du Bonny say they received a report last night of a body near the shore of Nutimic Lake and later confirmed it was that of 10-year-old Maximo O. Ramirez. The search continues for the remaining 13-year-old boy who police say is related to Maximo. The U.S. House adopted a Republican-only $95 billion budget proposal last night, a long-shot effort to fund the Iran war and other White House priorities. And imagine this body camera footage. A Pennsylvania police officer with Berlin Borough was dispatched to a Wawa parking lot earlier this month for a call of a woman in labor. And patrolman Dominic Hodson got there just in time for Taylor and Phil Durham, who moments later became parents. Here's ABC's Christy Aletto.
2: Putting on his rubber gloves, patrolman Dominic Hodson approaches the passenger side seat. Where Taylor Durham is in active labor.
3: He's out.
4: She actually had the baby on the seat. I stepped up, you know, picked the baby up, made sure the baby was breathing, wiped the fluids away from the nose and the mouth.
2: Officer Hodson with the Berlin Borough Police Department had been assisting with a traffic stop nearby when he got the call from dispatch. Taylor and her husband, Phil Durham, live in Newfield, New Jersey, and were on their way to Virtua Medical Center in Voorhees Monday, July 6th.
0: This is the Canadian Press. In sports, the Tampa Bay Rays beat the Blue Jays 4-2 for Toronto's fourth straight loss. Blue Jays manager John Schneider says he needs his whole lineup to find a way out of this slump.
5: It has to be everyone. It has to be a little bit contagious. So I think that's kind of where we're at right now, where everyone wants to be the one to open up the floodgates a little bit.
0: The Blue Jays have lost 5 of 6 coming out of the All-Star break. Their 402 runs are the fewest in all of Major League Baseball this season. The Boston Red Sox matched a club record set 80 years ago with their 15th straight victory when Boston beat Baltimore 6-3 in the first game of a doubleheader. Boston didn't break the record, though, as the Orioles took Game 2. In Major League Soccer, Toronto FC goalkeeper Luca Gavrin made 4 saves in a scoreless draw with the New England Revolution. Nashville SC scored on a penalty kick to beat CF Montreal 1-0, and FC Cincinnati beat the Vancouver Whitecaps 4-3. From the Canadian Press, I'm Karen Rebo.

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0: That's great.
1: Well, let's do it again.
2: From the National Newsroom of the Canadian Press, I'm Karen Rebo. Canada's premiers wrapped up talks yesterday in Charlottetown ahead of a face-to-face meeting today with Prime Minister Mark Carney. Manitoba Premier Wab Kanu says maintaining universal access to a working healthcare system is a crucial part of creating a strong and independent Canada.
3: As we think about what is happening between our country and the threat of the Trump tariffs, to me, there can be no bigger nation-building project than building

0: up this nation's people. And that has to include health care, universal public access to health care.
1: The premiers also requested that Ottawa renew health transfer agreements with the provinces and territories that will start expiring next year. Police are urging Calgary residents and real estate agents to check on empty homes in the city as a massive search for a missing boy continues into an eighth day. At a news conference yesterday, Acting Staff Sergeant Scott Gutterson said 11-year-old Parker has autism and is nonverbal, but has skills to survive, perhaps inside an empty home where the occupants are away on vacation.
2: Through the coming days, we ask our residents to continually check their properties, checking their garages, their sheds, any boats that may be being stored at their homes, any RVs, any vehicles, trunks, any area where someone of Parker's size could be found, we need those to be searched.
1: Hundreds of people have been searching for Parker since he walked away from his day home in northern Calgary last Thursday. Lawyers are expected to make their opening arguments this morning in the trial of a Montreal man accused of killing his 9-year-old daughter during a trip to New York State last year. 45-year-old Luciano Fratolin is charged with second-degree murder and concealment of a human corpse in the death of daughter Melina a year ago.
3: Members of the New York State Police Forest Rangers located Melina deceased in the shallow portion of a pond.
1: New York State Police said they found inconsistencies in the father's account that his daughter had been abducted by two men. Police alleged Fratolin drowned his daughter, who lived with her mother in Montreal. He's pleaded not guilty to both charges. A jury was chosen this week at the start of his trial in Elizabethtown, New York. That's where Fratolin has been held since his arrest last summer. And officials with Ontario's Ministry of Natural Resources puts the active number of wildfires burning in the north at 180. Seven new blazes were sparked yesterday. Aerial photographs have shown the devastation in one northern Ontario First Nation as a fire tore through the region last week. Photos showing scorched earth and debris where buildings once stood in Collins First Nation, whose residents fled without help from the province. This is the Canadian Press. In sports, the Tampa Bay Rays beat the Blue Jays 4-2 for Toronto's fourth straight loss. Blue Jays manager John Schneider says he needs his whole lineup to find a way out of this slump.
4: It has to be everyone. It has to be a little bit contagious. So I think that's kind of where we're at right now, where everyone wants to be the one to open up the floodgates a little bit.
1: The Blue Jays have lost 5 of 6 coming out of the All-Star break. Their 402 runs are the fewest in all of Major League Baseball this season. The Boston Red Sox matched a club record set 80 years ago with their 15th straight victory when Boston beat Baltimore 6-3 in the first game of a doubleheader. Boston didn't break the record, though, as the Orioles took Game 2. In Major League Soccer, Toronto FC goalkeeper Luca Gavrin made 4 saves in a scoreless draw with the New England Revolution. Nashville SC scored on a penalty kick to beat CF Montreal 1-0, and FC Cincinnati beat the Vancouver Whitecaps 4-3. From the Canadian Press, I'm Karen Rebo.

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Stay with me now. 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

0: From the National Newsroom of the Canadian Press, I'm Karen Rebo. Canada's premiers wrapped up 2 days of talks yesterday in Charlottetown ahead of today's face-to-face meeting with Prime Minister Mark Carney. Premiers reasserting yesterday that they remain united as a Team Canada against America's new threat of 50% tariffs. Ontario's Doug Ford says he's looking forward to hearing from Carney today about possible responses to the latest Trump attack.
1: I'll just speak for Ontario. Everything's on the table. We can't keep rolling over for Donald Trump. So that's what I believe in, standing up strong. You negotiate through strength. You don't negotiate through weakness, especially with President Trump.
0: The 13 leaders will also come to the table today with their own requests for a boost in federal health care funding. Police are urging Calgary residents and real estate agents to check on empty homes in the city as a massive search for a missing boy continues now into an eighth day. At a news conference yesterday, Acting Staff Sergeant Scott Gutterson said investigators don't think foul play is involved and they believe 11-year-old Parker, who has autism and is nonverbal, is still alive.
2: We are far from believing that Parker must be dead. We still believe there is a strong hope that he is alive, and I see no reason to abandon that.
0: The body of one of two boys believed to have been swept into fast-moving rapids in a Manitoba lake Saturday afternoon has been recovered in Whiteshell Provincial Park. Mounties in Lac du Bonny say they received a report last night of a body near the shore of Nutamik Lake and later confirmed it was that of 10-year-old Maximo O. Ramirez. The search continues for the remaining 13-year-old boy who police say is related to Maximo. Lawyers are expected to make their opening arguments this morning in the trial of a Montreal man accused of killing his 9-year-old daughter during a trip to New York State last year. 45-year-old Luciano Fratolin is charged with second-degree murder and concealment of a human corpse in the death of daughter Melina a year ago. New York State police said they found inconsistencies in the father's account that his daughter had been abducted.
3: He then reports two unknown males forced her into a white van. That lead was thoroughly investigated and disproven.
0: Police alleged Fratolin drowned his daughter, who lived with her mother in Montreal. The Saskatchewan Roughriders take the field tonight for the first time since linebacker Jaden Dahlke and a Regina man were killed in a car crash.
4: The Riders host the Edmonton Elks, and both men will be remembered before the game. Some fans say it'll be a night of conflicting emotions. The RCMP say Dahlke was driving on the wrong side of a divided highway near Regina on the weekend when he smashed into an SUV driven by Bhishma Rajagaru. Mounties say alcohol and cannabis were in Dahlke's SUV and that he had driven away from a gas station without paying just before the crash. Rob Westgate, The Canadian Press.
0: This is The Canadian Press. In sports, the Toronto Blue Jays dropped a fourth game in a row in a 4-2 loss to the visiting Tampa Bay Rays. Alejandro Kirk had a seventh-inning homer for Toronto, but the Blue Jays' 402 runs are the fewest in all of Major League Baseball this season. Manager John Schneider says his hitters have been struggling.
5: It's been a tough stretch for sure, kind of collectively up and down.
0: The Jays and Rays wrap up their four-game series this afternoon at Rogers Centre. The Boston Red Sox matched a club record set 80 years ago with their 15th straight victory yesterday in a 6-3 win over Baltimore. It was the first game of a doubleheader. But Boston did not break the record because the Orioles took Game 2. Canada's three Major League Soccer teams were winless on the road. Toronto FC recording a second straight scoreless draw in their game against New England. The Vancouver Whitecaps fell 4-3 to FC Cincinnati. And Sam Surridge scored on a penalty kick for Nashville in a 1-0 win over CF Montreal. From the Canadian Press, I'm Karen Rebo.
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0: It's Jordan and Davey, weekdays from 6 to 10 a.m. on NCIFM, Legendary Country, and more. It's
1: lit. Good morning, Manitoba. 7:23. That's the date. July 7th. What is wrong with my brain? July 23rd. There we go.
2: Yay. There you go.
1: Seven minutes after six on a Thursday.
2: Good morning, everybody. It is indeed a very good day.
1: You're off tomorrow. You're heading to Peguis.
2: Yeah, Treaty Days.
1: So sad I can't be there.
2: I know. That's what I was just like. Me too. I'm so sad. All these Treaty Days events and you're taking out, bro.
1: I'm out this summer.
2: How long have we been trying to get into Peguis, right?
1: I know.
2: And the 1 year we get in, we were not able to go.
1: Be together.
2: Oh, man.
1: Peguis, I'm going to miss you guys. So my love is with you. Oh. And take care of God while he's out there.
2: This is so
1: harass
2: fun.
1: Harass him. Give him a hard time.
2: Yeah, because she is the business like savvy. She keeps us on track. And I'm the funny one, so I'm going to do my best to try to emulate you.
1: You'll be just fine. You are absolutely fine. You'll make it fun, and that's what really counts.
2: Yeah, I mean, that's okay, but I mean, it's no Jordan and Davey.
1: No, it's not the same. We both know that. It's not the same. But you know what? Peguis is in for a treat. And like I said, harass them.
2: Oh, yeah. I know I was hearing of some of the pro-Indigenous talent circuits that are going out there. Taylor McKinney and Roxy Foote are going to be...
1: Oh, my God. The powerhouses are coming out.
2: I know, right? If it's anything like we experienced in God's River, that was wicked.
1: Yeah. That was a good one as well. All right. Happy Thursday. We got tickets to send you to the Gold Eyes game on Sunday the 26th. This Sunday, actually. And it's a four-pack. What do you feel like doing?

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1: Good morning, 616. So Shania Twain's got a new album coming out on the 27th. It's called Little Miss Twain.
2: Wow, another Shania song, album.
1: Yeah, good. she's saying that this is her most vulnerable album, and she actually has a song on there with Tanya Tucker, and she said she wanted to do it in person, because a lot of times when there's a collab going on, people work out of different studios,
2: but
1: she wanted to actually do it with Tanya, because the song does talk about Tanya Tucker and intertwines her life with Tanya's life, and the fact that her mom, who passed away in a car accident, used to always run around saying that Shania was going to be the next Tanya Tucker.
2: Whoa.
1: And so she wanted to do this tribute to her mom here, and she said she wished her mom was around to hear this and see this happening, because it would have been like a full circle moment. But she did it with Tanya, and she did say that she didn't think Tanya was happy to like collab, right?
2: Okay. Because
1: those are two powerhouses in country music.
2: They are.
1: So that's good. But she said she didn't think Tanya understood to Shania what this meant to her, like how huge. She was honored to work with Tanya.
2: Yeah.
1: But because of this other connection with her mom, this song was like huge to her.
2: Oh my goodness. Well, this is going to be a side of Shania that we don't rarely see in her music, even in her personal life with all of the biopics that have come out. She's only started to begin, I think, to come into her womanhood like that, where she's more comfortable with her history and stuff, because even when she first came out, she was really scared to come out with that ballad and with that for that she first came out with, and she wasn't sure if it was going to do well. It ended up being one of her biggest songs, so I really hope that this is going to be another hit out of the park like that one.
1: Yeah, it's called Little Miss Twain. If we find it, we're going to pull it up and play it for you a little later on in the show.
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0: country and more. That's the new one from Shania Twain and Tanya Tucker called Little Miss Twain. That's the name of the album, and it actually drops tomorrow, not on the 27th, tomorrow. So what did you think?
1: Can I be honest?
0: Well, for me, I'm used to Shania having bangers, and then they have a hook that you can sing along.
1: Yeah.
0: And I'm not big on slowish songs, so this was okay for me. I kind of like the story behind it, but the song is... It's not a giddy up.
1: It feels more like a Tucker song than it does a Shania song, and I think I think that's where it really comes down to it, is because what I expected, like, big production, big vocals, I expected Shania to take us there to that emotional plane, to be like, just whisk us away with her first few words, but I'm like, oh. I like Shania. Well, I was never that really big a fan of Tucker, but she's okay.
0: I'm looking forward to seeing what else is on that album.
1: I was.
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0: Time for your southern forecast. Dolphin in the parkland, a mix of sun and cloud. 30% chance of showers early this morning with a risk of a thunderstorm. Some local smoke, high of 30 today. Humidity making it feel like 38. UV index at 8, which is very high. A few clouds tonight, increasing cloudiness after midnight with a 60% chance of showers overnight as well as a risk of a thunderstorm. Local smoke and a low of 18. Bloodvane, you've got some sunshine this morning, then a mix of sun and cloud with a 30% chance of showers in the afternoon. Could possibly get a risk of a thunderstorm. Local smoke, high of 27, humidex 34, UV index at 7. Partly cloudy tonight with a 30% chance of showers early this evening and a risk of a thunderstorm. That's all going to clear up later in the evening. Local smoke and a low of 18. Brandon and the Westmen. Mainly sunny today, some local smoke hanging around. You'll hit a high of 30 today. Humidex making it feel like 38. UV index at 8. A few clouds tonight, increasing cloudiness overnight with local smoke and a low of 18. And right here in Winnipeg, mainly sunny, local smoke 30 is our daytime high. With that, humidity feeling like 37, UV index at 8. A few clouds tonight, local smoke and a low of 20. Your northern forecast coming up at 7.
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3: Good morning. 7:46, time for a little morning minutia. Little musical morning minutia. This is kind of cute. Neil Sedaka recorded the song Love Will Keep Us Together.
4: Oh, okay.
3: And then 7 years later, an artist, Joy Division, recorded Love Will Tear Us Apart in the very same studio. Many music historians think that Joy Division's title was at least partly tongue-in-cheek response to Sedaka's optimistic song.
4: Man, I love that. That's so cool.
3: That's good. I'm going to do my recording of my next song there. Love Will Keep Us on Red until Tuesday. I hate that. Don't you hate when you know they read it?
4: Oh, on red. All right. I don't know what you meant. Like red, like they didn't read it.
3: You thought the color red. Yeah, exactly. They didn't read it. Come on. Read the text.
4: Left on scene.

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1: Trav here, Manitoba Road Report. We're going to take a look at what's happening within our roadways in the city of Winnipeg. And it's clear nothing's causing you any delays. No, nothing being reported. Anywho, if we go ahead to our Manitoba highways, we got some new construction in the vicinity of Highway 10 near Tamarack Creek, east of Swan River. Reduce your speed as posted. It'll be all signed and marked. Also, a closure of that Highway 10, both directions from 366 to 488. A detour will be in effect through there as well. No matter where you are, adjust your speed to the roadway conditions, and if you are headed in the Parkland Swan River areas, make sure that you look at MB511 to see the latest road closures. That'll do it for your Manitoba Road Report.
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2: 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Last day for nominations is August 7th. A public forum will be held on August 14th. Advanced polls are on August 24th. And election day will be August 31st at Murdo Clee Hall from 9 a.m. to 9 p.m. The Opipanipiwin Cree Nation 2026 election, Monday, August 31st. For full details, contact Electoral Officer Laura Baker at 204-374-2271.
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4: I'm going to tell you a little story about where I'm going.

0: Now this update from the Canadian Press. Premiers at the Council of the Federation meeting in Charlottetown say they remain united against the same American adversary threatening more steep tariffs on many Canadian goods. Saskatchewan Scott Moe says he's positive and bullish that Canada can find an agreement with the Trump administration over the next few weeks. He says the rise in the cost of living and the cost of doing business isn't only affecting Canadians. The premiers will wrap up their gathering today with a face-to-face meeting with Prime Minister Mark Carney. Even more communities are under threat from out-of-control wildfires burning across British Columbia. The latest overnight evacuation order was issued by the Squamish-Lillooet Regional District. Residents around the southern interior village of Clinton also facing a series of evacuation orders and alerts. And the Saskatchewan Roughriders take the field tonight for the first time since a car crash that killed the CFL team's captain and a Regina man. From the Canadian Press, I'm Karen Rebo.
1: Hi there, Manitoba. I'm Garth Hilderman. I call out the Mini Loony Pot Bingo every Saturday morning here on NCIFM. 10 o'clock is when that happens. 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
3: Good morning, 2 minutes after seven. Time to have a look at your northern forecast. There's a yellow warning for air quality for Thompson in the Norman region, the Pas Ocean and Flin Flaw, and that smoke is from the wildfires from northern Saskatchewan and right here in northern Manitoba. And it could expect to cause poor air quality and reduced visibility at times. Thompson in the Norman region today, mainly cloudy, 30% chance of showers early this morning, 70% chance of showers late this afternoon with a risk of a thunderstorm. Local smoke, 24 is your daytime high. Showers tonight with a risk of a thunderstorm, local smoke and a low of 14. Heading over to the Pas Ocean and Flin Flon, a mix of sun and cloud, risk of a thunderstorm late this afternoon, local smoke with a high of 29 with that Humidex feeling like 32. Tonight, partly cloudy, 30% chance of showers with a risk of a thunderstorm this evening and overnight, low of 18. Churchill, mainly sunny, 16 is your high. A few clouds tonight with a low of 6. And Island Lake region, you got some sunshine early this morning, then a mix of sun and cloud with a 30% chance of showers this afternoon as well as a risk of a thunderstorm. Local smoke and a high of 24. Partly cloudy tonight with a 60% chance of showers and a risk of a thunderstorm. Local smoke and a low of 18. Your southern forecast coming up at 7:30.
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0: NCI, Legendary Country, and more, 8 minutes after seven. So Luke Bryan was asked recently, what does country music smell like?
1: Oh, this one.
0: And Luke actually, you know, thought about it. He put some thought into it. And he said, a perm at a hair salon and funnel cake.
1: What is even that? That is not what anybody would ever expected him to say.
0: I can see that. Well, what do you think country music smells like?
1: Country music smells like farmland. It smells like dirt and sweat. It smells
0: like it smells like cheap beer and expensive pickup trucks.
1: Exactly, bro. Smells like Skidoos and farm.
0: Dust, diesel, and bad decisions. No?
1: Bro, you're nailing it on the head, bro. What did he say? Funnel cakes?
0: Yes. It's kind of sweet. A kind of a sweet smell.
1: What kind of country is that man in?
0: Sweet, like bakery smell. Like a bakery smell and home perms.
1: That's why his music sounds like that.
0: He's embracing the wrong sense. Is that what you're saying?
1: He's in the wrong country environment out there.
0: We're going to put it up on our Facebook page. We want to know, what do you think country music smells like?
1: Bad decisions.
0: Yep. All right, what do you got coming up at 7:15?
1: Oh, we got to talk about what's all happening at Anishinaabe Days coming up this weekend.

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1: 7:15, Anishinaabe Day's kicking off. Hey, but the funny thing is, we were just talking about that gas station has been open a year. I can't believe it's been a year already.
2: Yeah.
1: That's insane. They're having a one-year anniversary.

0: Anniversary discount, 7 cents off per liter.
1: Yay! And plus, they're also going to have free samples, giveaways for Winnipeg Sea Bears, Blue Bombers, and then even Country Thunder Festival, they're saying, too. So, heck yeah, bro. And that's already on top of your First Nation status, bro. So, that's cool. And that's all part of what they're doing at Anishinaabe Days, celebrations all weekend long. If you want that one-year anniversary discount, it is Saturday and Sunday at the Naui Odina Gas Bar. No, but I mean, like, there's a lot going on. I mean, like, you start off with a grand entry at 1 p.m. at Naui Odina this weekend. And then the thing that I'm looking forward most to, I was going to say Anishinaabe Idol, but all of a sudden they have a gaming truck from 3 to 10 p.m. You can just drop in their truck and play any kinds of games. It's open to all ages, and you can go and hang out and choose and see, put your chops up against some of the best in Anishinaabe lands, I guess.
0: So, what time do you have to be at Peguis?
1: Oh, I have to be at Peguis tomorrow from 5 to 10. So I think I'll make it back for Saturday. Yeah, bro. I'm gonna go. I can't even say what I want to say in it. my trash talk's up there. No, but Anishinaabe Idol this weekend, something they do every year. And the talent is super stacked this year. Now, usually with these talent shows, you have to travel up north to see these powerhouses of people. I mean, like, you have Olivia McLeod. Oh, you have Taylor McKinnon, right? You even have someone new on the scene who we didn't even know who really sang. You know, we've heard Mikey Harris sing before, but Jacob Harris. The dude's a singer as well, and he's in the finalist for the Anishinaabe Idol happening this weekend. You have Sagging, Washka Onagum Nation, Peguis, Swan Lake, Pine Creek, Marcel Colon, Fisher River, Black River, Kisi Cohen, and Cross Lake, all converging at Naui Odina 5 to sing to become the next Anishinaabe Idol. And plus, you can go stop by and gas up to head to Odina. Anishinaabe Days, this happening this weekend.
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In sports, the Toronto Blue Jays dropped a fourth game in a row in a 4-2 loss to the visiting Tampa Bay Rays. Alejandro Kirk had a seventh-inning homer for

0: Toronto, but the Blue Jays' 402 runs are the fewest in all of Major League Baseball this season. Manager John Schneider says his hitters have been struggling.
1: It's been a tough stretch for sure, kind of collectively up and down.
0: The Jays and Rays wrap up their four-game series this afternoon at Rogers Center. The Boston Red Sox matched a club record set 80 years ago with their 15th straight victory yesterday in a 6-3 win over Baltimore. It was the first game of a doubleheader, but Boston did not break the record because the Orioles took game two. Canada's three Major League Soccer teams were winless on the road. Toronto FC recording a second straight scoreless draw in their game against New England. The Vancouver Whitecaps fell 4-3 to FC Cincinnati. And Sam Surridge scored on a penalty kick for Nashville in a 1-0 win over CF Montreal. From the Canadian Press, I'm Karen Ribeau.
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3: Good morning, 7:32. Let's have a look at that southern forecast. Dauphin in the parkland, a mix of sun and cloud, 30% chance of showers early this morning with a risk of a thunderstorm. Local smoke, high of 30, with that humidity feeling like 38, UV index at 8. Few clouds tonight, increasing cloudiness after midnight, then 60% chance of showers overnight with a risk of a thunderstorm. Local smoke and a low of 18. Blood veins starting off with some sunshine, switching to a mix of sun and cloud with a 30% chance of showers this afternoon and a risk of a thunderstorm. Local smoke and a high of 27, humidex 34, UV index at 7. Partly cloudy tonight, 30% chance of showers early this evening and a risk of a thunderstorm. That's all going to clear up in the evening. Local smoke and a low of 18. Brandon and the Westman. Mainly sunny, local smoke, high of 30, 38 with that humidity, UV index at 8. Few clouds tonight, increasing cloudiness overnight, local smoke and a low of 18. And right here in Winnipeg, we have some sunshine today. Local smoke, 30 will be our daytime high. Humidex making it feel like 37, UV index sitting at 8. A few clouds tonight, local smoke with a low of 20. Your northern forecast coming up at 8.
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0: NCI, Legendary Country and More, 744. So, are you a big fan of Monopoly?
1: It's news.
2: You can't use.
3: Only sometimes when I win.
0: Yeah, well, check this out. Netflix has greenlit a Monopoly TV show. It's a competition series. So 12 players will battle it out on a life-size Monopoly board for $2 million.
3: Wow.
0: Contestants will negotiate, buy properties, collect rent, and try to bankrupt everyone else. Last person standing gets the $2 million.
3: Oh, my goodness. That's really cool. Honestly, I need to play. How do I get a hold of this competition?
0: I'm just wondering, does the money go into free parking? Like, do you get a chance to win the free parking money? Or are they not putting that in there? I like that.
3: Bro, it should be.
0: You're in. You're in for this.
3: I would do it, bro.
0: Yeah, I'm not feeling it. I think whoever pitched the show should go to jail, go directly to jail. Do not pass go. Do not collect $200. What? Just saying.

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1: Time for your Manitoba Road Report. Looking at the streets of Winnipeg this morning. It's always calm in the morning, and that's the case here. Nothing's causing any kinds of delays, nothing being reported. For Manitoba highways, lots of closures in and around Swan River and the Parkland areas. 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That'll do it for your Manitoba Road Report.
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fire, and it burns, burns, burns. The ring of fire, the ring of fire.

Good morning. It's 8 o'clock. I'm Garth Hilderman, and this is NCI Network News. Mounties say the body of one of two boys who went missing last weekend in the Whiteshell Provincial Park has been recovered. They say 10-year-old Maximo O. Ramirez found dead yesterday evening after police were called to a report of a body near the shore on Nunamik Lake. Searchers say they're still looking for the other boy, who is 13. Police have said it's believed one boy slipped on rocks and fell into the water, but it wasn't clear if the other boy jumped in to help or if he also fell. Winnipeg police saying a man in his 50s is facing charges for allegedly drugging and sexually assaulting a teen last month. Police say back in June they received a report about a female in her early teens who

0: had been sexually assaulted. They say she was walking in the North End when an unknown man approached her and offered her alcohol. The victim followed the suspect to his place, where she was allegedly drugged and sexually assaulted over the course of 2 days. Investigators say the suspect is now in custody and is charged with sexual assault and sexual interference. Prime Minister Mark Carney set to join Canada's premiers on Prince Edward Island today. The first minister's meeting coming just days after Donald Trump signed orders to increase tariffs by 50% on a variety of Canadian goods. Premiers have said that they are united behind Carney and his negotiators as the federal government tries to de-escalate trade tensions. Another topic up for discussion at the meeting, the premier's request for Ottawa to increase federal health care funding and accelerate approval for major projects. And the U.S. military saying it has conducted its 12th straight night of strikes against Iran. This after Donald Trump said yesterday that America would destroy one bridge or power plant each time Iran shoots at a ship in the strait. Earlier this week, Trump signaled that U.S. forces could soon target an under-construction Iranian nuclear site buried deep under a mountain. Both sides have increasingly threatened civilian infrastructure. International law generally prohibits such attacks unless the infrastructure is being used for military purposes. That is your news on NCI. News is at the top of the hour. Sports is at half past. Your northern weather forecast is on the way. Hi there, Manitoba. I'm Garth Hilderman. I call out the Mini Loony Pot Bingo every Saturday morning here on NCIFM. 10 o'clock is when that happens. 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Here you do that. We send them right to your house. Or you can check out our website as well for a full list of all of the bingo card sellers across the province. 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
2: 3 minutes after eight. Time for your northern forecast. Thompson in the Norman region, the Paw Ocean, and Flin Flon, all with the yellow warning for air quality. That smoke is from those wildfires from northern Saskatchewan and right here in our province in northern Manitoba. Thompson in the Norman region, mainly cloudy, 30% chance of showers early this morning, 70% chance of showers late this afternoon, with a risk of a thunderstorm late this afternoon. Local smoke and high of 24. Showers tonight, risk of a thunderstorm this evening, local smoke and a low of 14. Over in the Paw Ocean and Flin Flon, you've got a mix of sun and cloud with a risk of a thunderstorm late this afternoon. 29 is your daytime high, with the humidity feeling like 32. Mainly cloudy tonight, 60% chance of showers late this evening and overnight. Risk of a thunderstorm this evening and overnight as well. Low of 18. Churchill, you've got some sunshine, high of 16. Tonight, a few clouds, low of 6. And Island Lake region, sunny early this morning, then a mix of sun and cloud, with a 30% chance of showers this afternoon, as well as a risk of a thunderstorm. Some local smoke hanging around, high of 24, Humidex 29. Partly cloudy tonight with a 60% chance of showers and a risk of a thunderstorm, low of 18. Your southern forecast coming up at 8:30.
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0: I got a question for you, Northern Hillbilly.
1: Yeah, go ahead.
0: What do you think country music smells like?
1: What does country music smell like?
0: Yeah, Luke Bryan said it smells like a perm from a hair salon and funnel cake. So what do you think it smells like?
1: Well, definitely it doesn't smell like burnt toast, that's for sure.
0: Holy.
2: Right.
1: Let's go with cotton candy and a bowl of ice cream.
2: You can't be serious right now. What?
0: There's no regrets in there. No bad decisions. Just all good stuff.
2: No.
1: All good stuff, yeah.
2: Where are you hanging out, bro? I want to go there.
0: All right, so country music is just in that sweet spot.
1: Yeah, it's got a little bit of sweetness, you know, a little bit of stringy, you know what I mean? But at the end of the day, it still leaves kind of good taste in your mouth.
2: Must be talking
0: about. I like
2: about,
0: it.
2: Maybe he's talking about maybe like Shania Twain.
0: That kind of country music.
2: Yeah, and not David Allan Coe. Or
0: Garth says it smells like cheap cologne and stale beer.
2: Well, that makes sense, honestly.
0: And what did you say? Something about farm.
2: Yeah, farmland and yeah, no, like hay and stuff. Yeah.
0: And I think it smells like. Pick up trucks and expensive beer.
2: Expensive trucks.
0: Or maybe
2: trucks.
0: Cheap beer and expensive pickup trucks.
2: I
0: yeah,
2: am
0: that's
2: impressed.
0: Better.
2: I am impressed you know the difference between the smell of a luxury truck and a cheap truck.
0: Yeah, I do. But all trucks smell like new trucks. But the leather interior,
2: yeah.
0: You can tell the difference right there.
2: Luxury girl here. No, sir. Good trucks.
0: We got it up on our Facebook page. We want to know, what do you think country music smells like? There's
2: got to
0: be some regrets in there. Some kind of regrets, for sure.
2: Bad decisions.
0: Let's do the Cree word of the day.
2: Oh, my God, Jordan, check this out.
0: Oh, jeepers.
2: This is what they really smell like. No, just kidding.
0: Okay, pronounce, say it first.
2: Weechegak.
0: Weechegak.
2: Yeah, Weechegak.
0: Weechegak.
2: Weechegak. Weechegak. Ketuitsigans.
0: What did you say?
2: Your music stinks. But it doesn't. Or I could say, Mr. Timmy, Weechegak. Horses smell. I got to, Mata. Get to stop it there with Weechegak.

0: What was that?
1: Go brush your teeth or your mouth stinks.
0: So it means it stinks?
1: It means it stinks.
0: Say it again one more time.
1: Weechegak.
0: Weechegak.
1: Weechegak.
0: Weechegak.
1: Weechegak.

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1: Good morning, 8:15. What time is it?
2: It's brain teaser time. Time for you guys to call in and come and get what you're after. Or come and get what I'm after.
1: What are you after?
2: I'm after a big ol' wrong.
1: Yeah, if you get it wrong, that's what you get from this guy over here. But if you get it right, whether you call in or you sound off on our Facebook page, you get a certificate with your name on it, giving you the bragging rights of being the brainiac of the province.
2: Mm-hmm. I love it. Except when sometimes they get it on the first try. That's always kind of disheartening.
1: And then, boy, do I get it.
2: Somebody gets it.
1: Not only do you get it, but I get it. 50% of moms have told their children not to do this.
2: Oh, my goodness. Take candies from strangers. That'd probably be more like 100% though.
1: Yeah, except what about Halloween?

0: You get all kinds of candies from strangers.
1: Bro, I'll still take candies even though you told me not to. I'll share.
0: 50% of moms have told their kids not to do this. No, that's not correct. You're incorrect. You're wrong. You're not even close.
1: Ta-ching! No hurts, bro.
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5: This is Norm. Long time no hear.
0: Oh, my goodness, Norm. Yes, it has been a long time. Well, that's good news. So what do you think? 50% of moms have told their kids not to do this.
5: Get in the car with strangers.
0: Absolutely good advice.
6: Wrong.
5: There you go.
0: Have a good one. May, what's your answer?
7: Sorry, say again? 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
0: Not to play with certain kids?
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7: Morning to the greatest morning show on earth. This is KT calling.
4: Hello there, KT.
1: Hey, buddy.
4: Thank you. 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
7: I'm going to go on what my mom used to say to me every time we went out. 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
4: I like that.
5: Good, but wrong.
7: Mom, we're wrong.
4: Hi, good morning. Who's this?
8: Morning, Aaron.
4: Aaron, Peg was in the house. 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
8: Go in the water after eating.
5: No, oh, yep, wrong.
8: Okay, have a good day.
9: Good morning. It's 8:30. I'm Garth Hilderman. This is NCI Sports. It's a first place matchup at the Canada Life Centre tonight as the Winnipeg Sea Bears host the Vancouver Bandits. Sea Bears game up on the Bandits, so whomever wins tonight will have something of an edge for top spot in the Western Conference of the CEBL as the league enters the final stretch of the season. Teams are going to match up once more before everything is done. That's during the August-long weekend. They have played twice already this season. They split the games, the home side winning each contest thus far. Between the matches with Vancouver, the Sea Bears also host Brampton on Saturday. They'll wrap up the home portion of their schedule July 31 with a visit from the Ottawa Blackjacks. Tip-off for tonight, 7 o'clock. Starting pitching, again letting the Winnipeg Gold Eyes down yesterday. Tasker Strobel giving up 9 runs in 3 innings worth of work. This part of a 10-3 Gold Eyes loss down in Sioux Falls. Strobel's shelling coming a day after Fish starter Mitchell Lamson gave up 8 runs in 3 1/3. Winnipeg and Sioux Falls will wrap up their series tonight. Gold Eyes then head home for a series with Fargo over the weekend. If you want to win tickets to Sunday's game, keep listening to NCIFM for your chance to win some family four packs. Toronto Blue Jays, they are sending Shane Bieber to the mound today as they look to avoid a 4-game sweep at the hands of the AL East leading Tampa Bay Rays. Jays needed to string together some wins coming out of the All-Star break to stay competitive in the American League

0: playoff race instead. They've lost 5 of 6 and have been badly outscored during that span. 38 runs against to just 10 scored by the Jays. They've fallen to 6.5 games out of a wild card berth. And the Saskatchewan Roughriders host the Edmonton Elks tonight as the Roughriders deal with the recent death of teammate Jaden Dolke. He and Bhishma Rajaguru of Regina killed in a two-vehicle collision earlier this week. RCMP saying Dolke was driving in the wrong lane of a divided highway. That's when his vehicle collided with Rajaguru's. RCMP said alcohol and cannabis were found in the player's vehicle. Roughriders plan to pay tribute to both men ahead of tonight's game. That's your sports report on NCI. News at the top of the hour, sports at half past. Your southern weather forecast is on the way.
1: Hi there, Manitoba. I'm Garth Hilderman. 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

0: What's wrong with my brain?
1: Garth just
0: What's your question, Garth?
2: So I was trying to give away Gold Eyes tickets yesterday.
1: Yeah.
2: And the skill testing question was, how many outs are there in the third inning of a baseball game? And Jordan, you're the closest so far because you said the same as every other inning, but you haven't committed to a number yet.
1: Yeah, and I said three because that's
2: wrong. Three strikes and you're out is correct. But that's not the number of outs in an inning of a baseball game.
1: Okay. So what is it?
0: Six,
2: yes.
1: What?
2: One team comes up to bat, they get three outs, that's half an inning. Then the other team gets their chance, they also get three outs. So for the whole third inning, there's six outs. And the second inning, there's six outs. And the fourth inning, there's six. Every inning, except the ninth,
0: has six outs.
2: Every inning has six outs. This stumped some people yesterday. Gary, if you and your wife are listening, I'll give you a chance at redemption today. Called Gary out for being maybe not so good at baseball.
0: What did Gary say?
2: Gary said, he said 3 and 9. So averaged, I guess he got it. But his wife protested that, but he plays baseball, she said. I said he might not be very good at it.
0: No wonder no one's calling.
2: Well, I have lots of callers, just none of them with the right answer.
1: It's too many sixes, bro.
0: Gary, call us this morning. We still have tickets. We'll give them to you because we feel bad.
2: We won. Gary, you got another chance. You and your wife call back when I'm on after 10.
0: Holy.
1: We won't
0: ask the same thing. Your questions are hard.
2: That is not hard.
0: Okay, well, you know.
2: C plus three. It's not hard.
0: Let me change it. You have to think about your questions. Ours is just like, whatever. I like that question, though, Garth.
2: No, thank you.
0: I had to stop and think for a minute.
1: Bro. Okay,
2: anyway, let's hear about the weather.
1: Just kidding.
0: Oh, boy. Southern forecast, Dauphin in the Parkland, a mix of sun and cloud, 30% chance of showers early this morning with a risk of a thunderstorm, local smoke, high of 30, Humidex 38, UV index at 8, or very high. A few clouds, increasing cloudiness after midnight, to then a 60% chance of showers overnight, as well as a risk of a thunderstorm. Local smoke and a low of 18. Blood veins, sunny this morning, then a mix of sun and cloud. 30% chance of showers this afternoon. Risk of a thunderstorm as well. Local smoke and a high of 27. Humidex 34, UV index at 7. Tonight it's partly cloudy with a 30% chance of showers early this evening and a risk of a thunderstorm. That's all going to clear up this evening, except you might have some local smoke hanging around. Low of 18. Brandon and the Westman, mainly sunny, local smoke, high of 30, humid.

0: 38, UV index at 8. A few clouds tonight, increasing cloudiness overnight, local smoke and a low of 18. And right here in Winnipeg, mainly sunny today. We do have some local smoke hanging around, hitting a high of 30 with that Humidex 37, UV index at 8. Tonight, a few clouds, local smoke, and a low of 20. Your northern forecast coming up at 9.
1: Bro, I just found out there is 51 to 54 total outs in a baseball game. That's all.
0: Okay. You feel better?
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1: 844, brain teaser this morning. 50% of moms have told their kids not to do this. Didn't get any correct answers on our NCI hotlines. No. But what about on our Facebook page? Don't stick toys in your nose. Hilarious.
2: Don't sit close to the TV.
1: I would have swore that was the number one answer.
2: Don't bother me when I'm sleeping.
1: Don't cry for nothing.
2: Don't eat snot.
1: Don't smoke. Don't share clothes.
2: Don't waste food.
1: Don't steal. Be nice.
2: Don't talk back.
1: Don't leave money around.
2: Don't talk to people online.
1: Don't crack your knuckles.
2: Yeah.
1: I love to crack my knuckles. I do.
2: Don't fight. Good. Don't fight with your siblings. Better not let
1: let dad find out.
2: Better not let dad find out.
1: Oh, you're not gonna like that right there. You're so mad right now.
2: Kuchistaga, it's a nice squirrel.
1: Don't jump on the bed.
2: Wait. Good talk, squirrel.
1: I'm in trouble.
2: Don't swim. Let's see. Don't swallow your gum. Pick their nose. Steal. Don't swim after eating.
1: So many good answers, but scrolling through. Okay, is it only two?
2: Just don't jump on the bed. Yeah, it looks like there's only two.
1: And who was first?
2: Roxanne Swain.
1: Oh, you're so happy it wasn't Rachel Bushy.

0: I'm less upset that it was Rachel Bushy that didn't win.
1: Moms have told, 50% of moms have told their kids, do not cross your eyes.
0: Roxanne.
1: So stay like that.
0: Speak to tenuma, kitom, plug you in.
1: He said, congratulations. We'll get your certificate up on our Facebook page.
0: I said, I'm going to block them if they answer right again. Yeah.
1: We'll be back tomorrow morning. Another brain teaser at 8:15.

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1: 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In the streets of Winnipeg, it's all clear as far as reporting goes. If we head to our Manitoba highways, there isn't really too much going on here as well. Just a lot of the construction and road closures in and around the Parkland area. For the latest, visit mb511.ca.
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Good morning. It's 9 o'clock. I'm Garth Hilderman, and this is NCI Network News. Premier Wahb Kanoos saying maintaining universal access to a working healthcare system is a crucial part of creating a strong and independent Canada. Canada's premiers are wrapping up talks yesterday in Charlottetown ahead of a face-to-face meeting with Prime Minister Mark Carney today. Premiers are requesting Ottawa renew health transfer agreements with the provinces and territories that will start expiring next year and commit to increasing the share of healthcare funding by 5% annually starting in April of 2028. Kanoos told reporters, quote, there can be no bigger nation-building project than building up this nation's people.

0: One woman is dead. Three others had to be transported to hospital. This after the vehicle that they were in rolled in a ditch in the Interlake region. RCMP say the vehicle was traveling north on Highway 17 on Tuesday morning. That's when it crossed over to an east ditch, hit an approach, and rolled. The front passenger, a 36-year-old woman from Peguas First Nation, thrown from the vehicle. She died at the scene. Police continue their investigation. Statistics Canada reporting retail sales rose 1% to $73.7 billion in May. The agency says sales at gas stations and fuel vendors posted the largest increase for the month, boosted by higher prices. In volume terms, overall retail sales up 0.3% for May. Statistics Canada saying its advanced estimate suggests retail sales increased 0.4% in June, cautioning the figure will be revised. And Donald Trump saying an agreement has been reached with Saudi Arabia for a civilian nuclear program, although it requires the kingdom to normalize relations with Israel through Abraham Accords. The Accords were 2020 agreements that expanded the number of Arab states with diplomatic ties with Israel. The Republican president saying the deal doesn't allow for enrichment of uranium. Nonproliferation experts have raised concerns that the deal fails to include guardrails to prevent enrichment of uranium to weapons-grade levels. That's your news on NCI. News at the top of the hour, sports at half past, and your northern weather forecast is on the way. Hi there, Manitoba. I'm Garth Hilderman. I call out the Mini Loony Pot Bingo every Saturday morning here on NCIFM. 10 o'clock is when that happens. 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
2: 3 minutes after nine, it is time for your northern forecast. Yellow warning for air quality for Thompson and the Norman region, the Paw Ocean and Flin Flon. In Thompson, mainly cloudy, 30% chance of showers early this morning, 70% chance of showers late this afternoon with a risk of a thunderstorm. Local smoke with a daytime high of 24. Showers tonight with a risk of a thunderstorm this evening, local smoke and a low of 14. Over in the Paw Ocean and Flin Flon, you've got a mix of sun and cloud, risk of a thunderstorm late this afternoon. Local smoke, 29 is your daytime high. Partly cloudy tonight with a 30% chance of showers and a risk of a thunderstorm this evening, low of 18. Churchill, mainly sunny and 16, a few clouds tonight and a low of 6. And Island Lake region, you've got some sunshine early this morning, then a mix of sun and cloud with a 30% chance of showers this afternoon, as well as a risk of a thunderstorm. Local smoke with a high of 24. Partly cloudy tonight, 60% chance of showers and a risk of a thunderstorm. Local smoke and a low of 18. Your southern forecast coming up at 9:30.
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0: NCI Legendary Country and more. 9 minutes after nine. Still got this family four pack to the Winnipeg Gold Ice game on Sunday, Blue Cross Park. Game's at 1 o'clock. It's the NCI Family Fun Day. That's where we go out. We get to hang out with you guys.
1: Oh, it is so fun. It's been fun giving away these tickets all week. Even yesterday's winner, she's like, oh my God, I've been wanting to win. I want to see you guys. I get to meet the whole team. It's going to be so good. I never enjoyed a game. I'm like, yes. Come and enjoy yourself.
0: So we're going to give these away at 9:15, and we're doing Belt It Out. Oh, I guess we can't do it at 9:15. We're going to have to do it at around 9:22.
1: 9:20, yeah.
0: Yeah, based on how this is lining up right here.
1: Time.
0: So right around 9:20, we're going to give away these tickets. Also, Canadian Blood Service looking for donations due to a shortage in the country's blood supply. Mm. It happens all the time in the summer because you know what? People are out of their routine. They're going to the lake. They're going to the cabin. They're vacationing, you know, taking trips. So they're saying this year, more than ever, they are really short, and they would love for you to come out, to bring friends and family to come out and donate blood. And spending 10 minutes in a donation chair can save as many as 3 lives. If you want to make an appointment online, visit blood.ca.
1: And also, I love as well that they have options. I don't know if they still do it or not, but whatever, they have like whole donation trucks that come out to the community and stuff like that. I mean, I feel like they would do really good if they went to like a Treaty Days or something. If you're a community out there, invite blood services to come out and come and grab a bunch of blood. I mean, that's when all of our people are out there. I mean, and we could make a big difference, right? Like, can you imagine just a whole truckload of Baron Zimmer blood? You want to unleash that upon the world?
0: It's a good idea. Yeah, right. Call blood services. See if they can get that truck out to your Treaty Days and help folks out.
1: Mm-hmm.
0: Love it.

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1: Saturday morning bingo here on NCIFM has a prize of $500,000. 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
1: 921, let's send you to the Winnipeg Gold Eyes game this Sunday. Starts at 1 o'clock. It's the NCI Family Fun Day. We got a four-pack, so bring in the family. Check out the game.
2: Mm-hmm. I love it, especially the dogs, the weather. It's usually a really good game day.
1: Let me. It's all about taco in the bag. Taco in a bag is my favorite thing at the baseball game.
2: The only place you'll get taco in a bag at any of the games.
1: And a lot of times, I never know what's going on in the games because I'm too busy talking and chatting with folks. And then I see people cheering. I'm like, oh, I guess I'm supposed to cheer.
2: You go sports, huh?
1: But it's nice to get out. I'm going to say I may not be the biggest baseball fan, but it is fun. You have to take in at least one game because it is fun. It's a it is a vibe.
2: Yeah, even if you don't, if you don't understand like the game and stuff, it's just fun to be a part of a group and the whole vibe, like the chillness in the stadium. And when they get excited, you can get excited too.
1: And all the games and dancing Gabe. It's just a fun time anyways. And you can get taco in a bag. I know.

0: places, but that's my thing. Taco in the bag at the baseball games. Okay, we're going to do Belt It Out. It's a Terry Clark song, and there's something to do with baseball in there. So we're going to play a clip of the Terry Clark song. Mm-hmm. You call us up at 204-788-1055, toll free 1-877-624, and then you have to belt out the next two lines.
1: Everything I do, if I could leave this place and never look back.
0: What comes next?
2: Go to the res and hang out with the dogs.
0: Let's take the calls here, because here they are. They're calling.
2: Why not? Yeah.
0: Hi, good morning. Who's this?
3: Amanda,
0: okay, we're going to play this clip one more time, and then you just got to belt out the next line, okay?
3: Okay.
1: Everything I do, if I could leave this place and never look back.
2: Go.
3: Visit Paris in the fall. Watch the Yankees play ball.
0: Yeah,
3: I want to take it all in.
0: Oh, yes. Good job. You're going.
3: Yay.
0: What?
2: She didn't sing it.
0: Oh, my gosh. She got it right, though. We didn't say she had to sing it. We just said she had to belt it out.
2: It's literally called belt it out.
0: Well, she talked it out. Belting doesn't have to mean singing. I'm giving it to you. You're going, Amanda.
2: You got to sing it full, girl. I'm just kidding. No, you got it.
0: Congratulations. You hold on, girl.
2: I think we scared her.
0: I know. I'm scared for her.
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0: 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Yeah, that was the song right there.
1: Yeah.
0: 9:26, Garth Hildebrand. He's going to have more tickets to you for the baseball game on Sunday. So tune in with him. Okay, you're away tomorrow.
2: I am.
0: You're heading to Peguis.
2: Mm-hmm.
0: Big shout out to Peguis. I'm so sorry I can't be there, but you know, leg.
2: I know, I'm going to miss tomorrow because, you know, tomorrow's the day.
0: And Naomi Kay is going to fill in for the Groner Face.

0: face off. She did well last week.
1: Yeah.
0: She's going to fill in again. But you said you were ready for a joke and you had one and you want to share it right now.
1: Okay. So, Jordan Knight, I got to recommend to you Nolan's new film. You really ought to see it. Oh. Odyssey. You got to see it.
0: Got it.
1: You ought to see it.
0: I want to see it.
1: You ought to see it. You ought to see it.
0: We got it. I think we got it.
2: So your heart's been broken.

0: put some alcohol on it. That's right.
1: Good morning. It's 9:30. I'm Garth Hilderman, and this is NCI Sports. Both the Winnipeg Gold Eyes and the Toronto Blue Jays are looking to avoid getting swept tonight. Gold Eyes wrapping up a series down in Sioux Falls. Their starters have been battered about by the Canaries in each of the past two games. Neither made it more than 3 1/3 innings. Each gave up at least 8 runs. Unsurprisingly, the Gold Eyes lost both of those games, 11-7 in the opener and then 10-3 last night. Jays, meanwhile, they've lost 3 straight to the visiting Tampa Bay Rays. They've also been let down by pitching and have been outscored badly, 23-5 over the first 3 games against Tampa. Boston. The Red Sox matching a club record set 80 years ago yesterday as they notched their 15th straight victory. Boston beat the host Baltimore Orioles 6-3 in the first game of a doubleheader. The last time the Red Sox had won 15 straight, you got to go back to 1946. Ted Williams was on his way to an MVP season. Boston, however, unable to break the record. Baltimore took the second game of the doubleheader. 5-1. Saskatchewan Roughriders are hosting the Edmonton Elks tonight to begin week 8 of the CFL season. A tribute is planned ahead of the game for linebacker Jaden Dulkey, as well as Bhishma Rangiguru. They were killed last weekend in a two-vehicle collision. RCMP saying Dulkey was driving in the wrong lane of a divided highway when his vehicle struck Rangiguru's. As for the Winnipeg Blue Bombers, they match up against the Calgary Stampeders tomorrow. Bombers saying that Drew Brown will again be starting at quarterback in place of the still-injured Zach Collaros. And U.S. President Donald Trump's role in clearing Florian Balogun from a mandatory one-game ban at the World Cup set to provoke a formal complaint.

0: complaint to FIFA's ethics investigators. The Norway Soccer Federation saying its board of directors will consider filing the complaint at its next meeting. Trump took credit for getting FIFA to review a routine one-game ban before the Americans' 4-1 loss to Belgium in the round of 16. That's your sports report on NCI. News at the top of the hour, sports at half past. Southern weather forecast is on the way.
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2: The Spirit of Manitoba weather.
3: 9:33, let's have a look at that southern forecast. Dauphin in the Parkland, a mix of sun and cloud, 30% chance of showers early this morning with a risk of a thunderstorm, local smoke, high of 30. Humidex 38, UV index at 8. A few clouds tonight, increasing cloudiness after midnight. Then a 60% chance of showers overnight with the risk of a thunderstorm. Local smoke and a low of 18. Blood Vein, you've got some sunshine this morning. Then a mix of sun and cloud with a 30% chance of showers this afternoon. Risk of a thunderstorm. Local smoke and a high of 27. UV index at 7. Partly cloudy tonight, 30% chance of showers early this evening with the risk of a thunderstorm. That's going to clear up. Local smoke and a low of 18. Brandon and the Westmen, you've got some sunshine as well as local smoke, high of 30. 38 with that Humidex, UV index at 8, which is very high. A few clouds tonight, increasing cloudiness overnight. Local smoke and a low of 18. And right here in Winnipeg as well with the local smoke, mainly sunny today. 30 is our daytime high with that humidity, feeling more like 37, UV index at 8. A few clouds tonight with some local smoke and a low of 20. Northern forecast coming up at 10. 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
1: Time for your Manitoba Road Report. We're seeing a huge hydro outage for the Monroe East and Peguis areas. Those powers are out. There are multiple intersections out there without power. Gotta treat those as all-way stops or four-way stops. That includes Peguis and El Tassi. Also looking at some construction and closures this weekend of eastbound, westbound Cordon Avenue between Lilac to Daly Street on July 26th. That's pretty much it. Manitoba Highways, for the latest roadways and road closures, you can visit MB511 or we can tell you right here that 331 Road 27 West to Road 28 West in Newton was closed due to some railway crossing repairs. That should reopen at 7 o'clock today. Also, Highway 3 at Highway 14, north and southbound lanes are now reopened. That was due to some median paving. And that'll do it for your Manitoba Road Report.
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0: Good morning. It's 10 o'clock. I'm Garth Hilderman, and this is NCI Network News. Mounties say the body of one of two boys who went missing last weekend in the Whiteshell Provincial Park has been recovered. They say 10-year-old Maximo O. Ramirez found dead yesterday evening. This after police were recalled to a report of a body near the shore of Nutumick Lake. Searchers, they're still looking for the other boy. He's 13. Police say they believe one boy slipped on some rocks and fell into the water. It wasn't clear if the other jumped in to help or also fell. Mounties say they will have a further update on the search over the noon hour today. Prime Minister Mark Carney saying unity is Canada's greatest strength as he and the premiers huddle to prepare a response to fresh tariff threats from the United States. Carney spoke with Canada's position as he headed into Thursday's meeting with the First Minister.
1: Let's also be clear that we are in a stronger position than we were when this trade war started 18 months ago. We're in a stronger position because of the determination of Canadians themselves, and I will say this, because of the focus of the premiers around this table.
0: The First Minister's meeting comes just days after U.S. President Trump signed orders to impose 50% tariffs on a variety of Canadians' goods, ranging from hockey sticks to honey to cement. Canadian Blood Services urging people of all blood types to book an appointment to donate blood. Canadian Blood Services saying it's facing a shortage with its blood supply decreasing by nearly 20% since June 1st. The agency manages the blood supply in all provinces except Quebec. It says it needs about 18,000 blood donations a week to keep pace with hospital demand throughout the rest of the country. And currently there's been a shortfall of between 1,500 and 2,500 appointments each week. And the European Union fining Google $1 billion for breaking digital antitrust regulations. The tech giant is accused of using Google Play and its search engine to steer consumers towards its own services, and that harms competitors. The move is part of the EU's ongoing efforts to regulate big tech from Silicon Valley to Beijing. Google recently lost an appeal against a foreign

0: $1.5 billion antitrust fine for limiting competition through its Android operating system. That's your news on NCI. Your northern weather forecast is on the way.
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1: 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Teams will be tested. Skills will be challenged. Trust will be questioned. Who will persevere till the end and win it all?
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3: The Spirit of Manitoba weather.
0: 3 minutes after 10 on NCI, we should have a look at our northern weather forecast, because that's what we do right now. The Thompson-Normand region still under an air quality warning, yellow level from Environment and Climate Change Canada on account of smoke, 24 for the high, Humidex 27. You are expecting some showers tonight. You have a 60% chance that they develop during the day. The Pas-Océan and Flin Flon, mix of sun and cloud with a risk of a thunderstorm, yellow air quality warning for there, as there is smoke still in the air, 29 for the high, Humidex 32. Churchill, mainly sunny skies, high 16. As for the Island Lake region, sunny early this morning, mix of sun and cloud after that, risk of a thunderstorm as well, 30% chance of showers with smoke, no air quality warning, however, 24 the high, Humidex 29. And that's your NCIFM northern weather forecast. The southern weather is coming up at 10:30.
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Battle Hymn of Love here on NCIFM. Hello, welcome to Thursday on the Midday Show, a day in which I shall give away, I hope, two sets of four tickets to the Winnipeg Gold Eyes game coming up on Sunday. It's Family Fun Day. You get a family four-pack.

0: There's a fella named Gary and his wife. They called in yesterday. Yesterday's trivia question proved too difficult. I asked, how many outs are there in the third inning of a baseball game? Six is the answer, same as every inning, with some exceptions for the ninth inning every so often. But six, that's how many outs are in an inning. Gary got, we'll say, close. Gary apparently plays baseball. His wife told me this several times. He didn't get the answer. I'll give him a chance at redemption today. If you are listening, you can give me a call, and we will see what we can do about that. Otherwise, probably 11:15, 12:15 for those tickets. We'll kind of go from there. Okay? And we're going to play music too, right? Clint Black coming up on the other side of these.
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Beatrice Deer with The Bear here on NCIFM, the home of legendary country and more. The more I learn about orcas, killer whales, the more I think we should go back to calling them killer whales. It seemed when I was growing up that's how they were known, but their image got softened to orcas. That sounds much nicer, doesn't it? I think the other name applies so much better, though. They have been filmed doing something kind of remarkable. What scientists have spotted is orcas will grab a sunfish, and this is kind of a great big heavy fish. It's kind of flat, and it's pretty ugly, if we're being honest. But orcas grab them by one fin, drag them away from whatever the sunfish is doing, and then the buddy whale, some other orca, swims as fast as they can into the fish to explode it. Again, I think killer whale is probably the better way to go here for the orca. That is absolutely wild. They were called killer whales because, like, way back in the day, sailors would see them hunting larger whales. So they're like, hey, they kill whales. They're killer whales. They're whales that kill whales. Killer whales makes sense. But again, kind of softened the image, calling them orca more commonly. But they are exploding other fish. And scientists aren't really sure why. There's one theory that it might be because it helps the young feed. You know, because they're little. So if you explode something, it's in tiny pieces. The other theory is they're doing it just for fun. I'm so glad we don't have an ocean to swim in. Well, we kind of do, but, you know, also not really. Here's Johnny Cash, Weather on the Way.

0: 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Dauphin, Parkland region, high of 30, humidex 38. You have a 30% chance of showers early this morning. Potential for a thunderstorm, some smoke in the air as well. Ludvane, sunny early on, mix of sun and cloud later. 30% chance of some rain, maybe a thunderstorm, smoke. 27, feeling like 34. Brandon of the Westman, smoke and a few clouds. 30 for the high, humidex 38, city of Winnipeg. 30, feeling like 37, mainly sunny, and again, some smoke in the air. That's your NCIFM Southern Weather Forecast. The Northern Weather follows news at 11.
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Home of Florida Man Stories, the latest. Involves a movie theater. Late night, Sunday showing. You know, you go to the movies. You're going to have some laughs with your friends, right? Well, I don't know exactly which movie it is that they were seeing. I hope it was a comedy. But at any rate, some women went to the movies, group of them, girls' night out. They have a laugh. That's the thing you do at movies. They contain funny lines. Well, apparently one fella sitting a few rows ahead didn't like that. He told them to shut up. They said, no, it's a movie. We're going to laugh, right? In response, he got up. And it's one of these fancy movie theaters with, like, the, you know, the big comfy seats and your fancy meals. They had a pizza, including the pizza pan. He threw the food around, took that pan, and hit one of the women. Broke her finger. Gave her an eye injury. He then just went and calmly sat back down to watch the movie. Told them cheers and thought that that would be that. I guess he rethought that a few moments later because he got up and booked it. Because, you know, security is going to come. Police are going to come. But what did they do? They laughed at a movie. And, again, we don't know exactly which movie was playing. We hope the laughter was appropriate. But we just don't know. That was missing from the report for whatever reason. Anyhow, they are on the lookout for this upstanding individual who attacked people for laughing in a movie theater. Exploding orcas weren't enough. It's not the orcas that are exploding, it's the fish they explode. Anyway, it's good we live here, I think. Here's Jimmy Rankin. Followed her around. This is NCI.

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1: 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So we have, well, quiet border crossings for one thing. Commercial traffic still going, but if you are crossing the line, it's probably not as much a wait as it has been in the past. Highway 3 at the 14 northbound and southbound lanes reopened earlier today. They had been doing a median paving project there, so that's clear for your driving pleasure. Highway 331 from the 27 to the 28 is closed for a rail crossing repair. There's a detour in effect there. That's just southeast of Portage La Prairie, set to reopen after 7 p.m. today. Sometimes it's a little sooner. We have a hydro outage, Monroe East and Peguis area, several intersections without power there, including Panet and Monroe. And we have closure coming up in a few days on Corridon on the 26th. They will be closed. That's Sunday. Eastbound and westbound lanes of Corridon from Lilac to Daly Street. Just plan ahead for that one. Use alternate routes. And, of course, watch out for all those still flooded out highways. Manitoba511.ca, you can check that. MB511.ca, that works as well. That tells you about those closures. If you happen to be traveling through the parkland and even some of the interlake where the closures happen to be, otherwise, you know, slow down through those construction zones. You don't have to worry about school zones right now. But certainly, the construction zones, speed fines are double. Make sure everybody gets home nice and safe.
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Kenny Rogers helping us wrap up the first hour of the Midday Show here on NCIFM. Remember, next hour and the one after, your chance to win family four packs of tickets to this coming Sunday's Winnipeg Gold Eyes game. Midday Show is brought to you by Full Dentures, tooth replacements, bleaching kits, mouth guards, everything else they do over at Fast Dentures. And that includes taking care of all of the paperwork. You can visit fastdentureclinic.ca for more information on that. And stick around, news on the way. My

0: Good morning. It's 11 o'clock. I'm Garth Hilderman. This is NCI Network News. Canada's premiers wrapping up talks yesterday in Charlottetown ahead of a face-to-face meeting today with Prime Minister Mark Carney. Premier Wab Kanu, of course, from here in Manitoba, says maintaining universal access to a working healthcare system is a crucial part of creating a strong and independent Canada.
1: As we think about what is happening between our country and the threat of the Trump tariffs, to me, there can be no bigger nation-building project than building up this nation's people. And that has to include healthcare, universal public access to healthcare.
0: The premiers also requested Ottawa renew health transfer agreements with the provinces and territories, which will start expiring next year, and also to commit to increasing the share of healthcare funding by 5% a year, starting in 2028. Winnipeg police saying a man in his 50s facing charges for allegedly drugging and sexually assaulting a teen last month. Police say back in June they received a report about a female in her early teens who had been sexually assaulted. They say she was walking in the North End when an unknown man approached her and offered her alcohol. The victim followed the suspect to his place where she was allegedly drugged and sexually assaulted over the course of 2 days. Investigators say the suspect is now in custody and is charged with sexual assault and sexual interference. An independent tax force has been assembled to advise the federal government on how it can make better decisions and be more accountable in key areas.
2: The areas include digital government and artificial intelligence, major projects, and Arctic sovereignty. The 9-member task force is planning to give Ottawa independent advice on how to simplify decision-making, coordinate internally, and modernize the public service. The group has a year-long mandate and includes a former national security advisor to Prime Minister Justin Trudeau, a former CEO of energy giant Trans Mountain Corporation, and former deputy ministers across several departments. Naira Ahmed, The Canadian Press.
0: And authorities and health workers, they say lack of trust and resistance from locals remain one of the biggest obstacles in containing the Ebola outbreak in Congo. Rumors about Ebola treatment centers, fears of isolation, and resistance to safe burials. They have led some people to avoid testing or seeking care only after becoming critically ill. Congo's Public Health Institute now saying over 1,000 people have died from Ebola in the eastern portion of the country. The response has also been hampered by conflict. Unlike previous Ebola outbreaks, the current virus driving the epidemic has no approved vaccine or treatment. That is your news on NCI. Your northern weather forecast is on.

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0: 4 minutes after 11 now, as we look at our northern weather forecast, air quality warning, yellow level for the Thompson-Norman, risk of a thunderstorm this afternoon on a 60% chance of showers, high 24, humidex 27, the Paw Ocean and Flin Flon again, an air quality warning. Mix of sun and cloud developing for the afternoon, possibility of a thunderstorm, 29 for the high, humidex 32. Churchill, mainly sunny, high of 16. The Island Lake region, 24, feeling like 29. There is smoke, but no air quality warning. 30% chance of showers with a risk of a thunderstorm today and make it 60% overnight. Definitely some rain come tomorrow. That's your NCIFM Northern Weather Forecast. 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

0: Fargo Moorhead Redhawks at Blue Cross Park. You can get yourself some tickets to that game. A family four-pack. If you haven't won anything in the past 30 days. If you have an email address, give me a call. 204-788-1055. Toll-free 1-877-624-8255. Playing baseball by the numbers. Here's your question. What is the combined maximum number of players from both teams that can legally be on the field during a baseball game? We're not talking about fights. They're not legally on the field at that point. We're not talking about like the pregame warm-up. We're talking about game action. What's the most number of players that there can be? 204-788-1055. Toll-free 1-877-624-8255. Looking for an answer. Looking for the correct answer. If you get it, you will get that family four-pack of tickets for the game. 1 o'clock Sunday is when that happens. NCI High, who's this? Hello? You hung up. Okay. Hi, who's this?
1: Hi.
0: Hey, what's your name?
1: Wilson.
0: Wilson, what's your answer?
1: 9.
0: 9 is not correct, no. NCI High, who's this?
2: This is Tina.
0: And what's your answer, Tina?
2: 14.
0: Yeah. How do you get there?
2: Pardon me?
0: How do you get 14?
2: 7 on each team.
0: Well, that's not correct, but, you know, you got the number right, so I'm going to give it to you anyway. It's 9 on one team, 3 base runners from the other team, plus their batter, and that gets you 14. But, hey, rugby sevens, that's 7 per side, so, Tina, you win. Congratulations. Hey. All right. You got the number. That's all I asked for. Well done.
2: Sweet.
0: Okay, thanks. Hold the line. 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

0: 11:30, almost 11:31 here on NCIFM. Let's have a look at that southern weather forecast. Dauphin, Parkland region. You are chasing a high temperature today of 30. Humidex 38. UV index 8. It's hot. It's mainly sunny. There's also some smoke in the air. Tonight, you do have a 60% chance of some showers. Bloodbane, sunny, at least for the next little while, but a mix of sun and cloud developing in the afternoon. 30% chance of showers. Risk of a thunderstorm as well with some smoke. 27 for the high. Humidex 34. Brandon the Westman, 30 for the high. Humidex 38. Mainly sunny. UV index 8, very high. Make sure you cover up. Tomorrow, you get a 60% chance of some morning thunder showers. City of Winnipeg, mainly sunny with some smoke. 30 for the high. 37. Humidex 8 is very high. Maybe some rain come tomorrow. That's your NCIFM southern weather forecast. The northern weather follows news at noon.
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3: Every vote counts. The Opipan Napiwin Cree Nation 2026 election for one chief and four councillors is coming up on Monday, August 31st. Last day for nominations is August 7th. A public forum will be held on August 14th. Advanced polls are on August 24th. And Election Day will be August 31st at Murdo Clee Hall from 9 a.m. to 9 p.m. The Opipan Napiwin Cree Nation 2026 election, Monday, August 31st. For full details, contact Electoral Officer Laura Baker at 204-374-2271.
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Nikki Kennedy, a revolution off the Indigenous Music Countdown. New edition of that coming up in just a couple days. Jeff Woods will count that down for you. Musical artists is what we feature on the IMC, obviously. But there are other kinds of artists out there. And just published today was a profile of one who did something kind of amazing last year. Ken Turner is his name. He's 100 years old. And he's still at it, still doing performance art. And there's a lot of modern art that I'm just going to say I don't understand. Or if I do, I don't really understand why it's trying to invoke those feelings in me. Like a museum in Rotterdam just earlier this month spread 800 pounds of peanut butter on their floor. Just wasting food. That's art, I guess. And that, you know, kind of angers me. Like, why are you doing that? You know, that could have been better used. You know, you want to make a token display of one cracker's worth of peanut butter on the floor, fine. But 800 pounds, that's like a lot. I remember years ago at the Winnipeg Art Gallery, I think it was like dog biscuits lined up in a square. It's not for me. I hate it. But I don't hate what this guy does. He takes tanks and drives over stuff. Last year it was a Tesla. He says it's to, you know, he offers it as a damning indictment of corporate greed and rising fascism. And sure, it is. We don't like corporate greed. We don't like fascists. But brother, you can drive a tank over anything and I'll be there. That's pretty awesome that at 100, he's still driving tanks over cars. Living the dream. George Strait on the way. Here's Still the One on NCIFM. Got a road report coming up and a groaner as well. So stick around for that.

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1: 11:50, time for the Groaner, brought to you by the NCI Bingo. $500,000 up for grabs Saturday morning. 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They're $3 a piece. 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Getting paid to sleep.
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1: 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Highway 10 near Tamarack Creek. Gravel sections there. Reduce your speed. That's to the east of Swan River. 60 kilometers per hour through there is what's being advised. Highway 10 also still has those closures from the 268 through Birch River. That's your detour. There are other detours as well. Highway 10, Highway 83 still being affected. We have Highway 1, a crash east of Brandon, right by Road 72 to Road 70 West. Those eastbound lanes are closed because of that motor vehicle collision. Highway 3 reopening. They had a median paving project right at Highway 14, so that's back up and good to go. Highway 331 had to close, though. That's around Newton. Detour in effect as they are doing a repair to the rail crossing. Within the city of Winnipeg, did have an outage earlier from Hydro. No word yet that it's been repaired, so you still might be seeing some lights that are out in the Peguis and Monroe East area. Just four-way stop, that's how you handle that. Tomorrow, Highway 39, looks like they have a project going on there, a route and seal project. It's going to be signed and marked with a flag person in attendance. They'll only be working during the daylight hours, but slow down through those construction zones. And that's your road report.
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0: Good afternoon. It's 12 o'clock noon. I'm Garth Hilderman, and this is NCI Network News. Mounties are expected to provide this hour an update concerning two boys who were swept into fast-moving rapids last weekend in Whiteshell Provincial Park. It was yesterday that police said 10-year-old Maximo O. Ramirez found dead after officers called to a report of a body near the shore on Nudimick Lake. Researchers still looking for the other boy, who's 13. Police have said it's believed one boy slipped on rocks and fell into the water. It wasn't clear if the other boy jumped in to help or also fell. Winnipeg police arresting a man accused of stealing $27,000 worth of merchandise from a number of retailers in the city. The suspect alleged to have attended the stores multiple times beginning last month prior to his arrest back on Monday. Police say the accused was located in the area where the thefts occurred and arrested without incident. A 23-year-old man is facing 11 theft-related charges. Canadian Blood Services urging people of all blood types to book an appointment soon in order to donate blood.
1: Canadian Blood Services says it is facing a shortage, with its blood supply decreasing by nearly 20% since June 1st. The agency manages the blood supply in all provinces except Quebec. It says it needs about 18,000 blood donations a week to keep pace with hospital demand throughout the rest of the country. There's currently been a shortfall of between 1,500 and 2,500 appointments each week. A spokesperson says blood has a shelf life of only 42 days, so today's donation will quickly make its way to a patient. Naira Ahmed, The Canadian Press.
0: And Canadian National Railway Company and Union Pacific, they are striking a deal. The agreement would end CN's opposition to that rival's proposal for a massive merger south of the border. The deal would hand CN more network access in the U.S. Midwest in exchange for its tacit support for Union Pacific's proposed $85 billion U.S. acquisition of Norfolk Southern Corporation. The proposed acquisition, it would create the United States' first transcontinental railway and potentially trigger a final wave of rail mergers across North America. Union Pacific, it is the second largest railway operator in the United States. That is your news here on NCIFM. I have sports coming up at 12:30 and a northern weather forecast after this. Saturday morning bingo here on NCIFM has a prize of $500,000. That's the NCIFM maximum for the Mini Loonie Pot jackpot, and it could be yours if you get yourself a card. They're $3. List of sellers on our website. There's going to be one near you. Pick it up. Play along. 10 a.m. Saturday for a chance at $500,000. If not that, there's the consolation prize. That sits at $7,500. And our blackout prize now up to $2,252. If your number's consolation prize there, $1,500. There's chances to win, but you have to have a card. Get one. Play along, 10 a.m. Saturday. Bingo license number BI625.
2: The spirit of Manitoba weather.
0: 3 minutes after 12, as we have a look at our northern weather forecast, Thompson in the Norman region with that yellow warning for air quality, smoke in the air. 24-year high, 27 with humidity. 60% chance of showers today. Potential for a thunderstorm late and a fair bit of rain coming overnight. 20 to 30 millimeters expected with continuing showers late into Friday

0: afternoon. Apa, Ocean, and Flin Flon, risk of a thunderstorm this afternoon. Got a mix of sun and cloud developing. Smoke in the air there as well, still with that yellow warning for air quality. Churchill, mainly sunny, high of 16. Island Lake region, mix of sun and cloud, 30% chance of showers, 60 tonight, pretty much 100% tomorrow. 24 is your daytime high this day. Humidex, making it feel like 29. That is your NCIFM Northern Weather Forecast, your Southern Weather. That's coming up after the sports at 12:30. Right now, though, what you need to do is get ready for that fiddle tune at noon.
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And get set for your chance to win some Goldeyes tickets, a family four-pack coming up. Baseball by the numbers. That's what we're playing. Alabama is on the way. Here's some Kenny Chesney, Reality, here on NCIFM. We are the home of legendary country and more.

0: Alabama, small stuff on NCIFM. Time to play baseball by the numbers. Do you want some tickets to go see the Winnipeg Gold Eyes Sunday? Fargo Moorhead Redhawks are in town. I got four tickets to give away. They're together. It's like a family four-pack. We're not spreading you out across the stadium. That would be ridiculous. Do you want to win? Game time is 1 o'clock for the baseball game. Game time here to win the tickets is 12:15. If you haven't won anything on NCI in the past 30 days and you have an email address, you could be good to go for this. Family fun day at the ballpark. There's a skill testing question, of course. Baseball by the numbers. You have to tell me, what is the minimum number of pitches a pitcher needs to throw in order to record an out? Minimum number of pitches a pitcher needs to get an out. What is it? 204-788-1055. Toll free 1-877-624-8255. Give me a call. NCI, hi, who's this?
1: Hello.
0: Hello, what's your name?
1: Don.
0: Don. You want to win some tickets?
1: I'll try anyways.
0: All right. What's the minimum number of pitches a pitcher needs to throw in order to record an out?
1: 3.
0: Incorrect. Sorry. Hello, who's this?
2: Joseph.
0: Joseph, what's the minimum number of pitches a pitcher needs to throw to record an out?
2: 4.
0: Nope, not 4 either. NCI, hi, what's your name? Hello? Moving on. NCI, hello, what's your name?
3: Kel.
0: And what's the answer?
3: 3.
0: That is not correct, no. NCI, hi. Oh, that's a dial tone. NCI, hi, what's your name?
4: Harley.
0: What's your guess?
4: 5.
0: Not 5, no. NCI, hi, who's this? Hello?
2: Don.
0: All right, what's your guess?
2: 7.
0: 7 is not right. NCI, hi, what's your name?
5: Gil.
0: And what's your guess?
5: For an out, I have to say 1 pitch if he gets a hit.
0: Not 1, no.
6: 1.
0: NCI, hi, who's this?
7: Kirk.
0: Minimum number of pitches a pitcher needs to throw to record an out. What is it?
7: Technically, it is 1, because if he hits it, he catches it, it's out.
0: And that's not right, though. Sorry. NCI, hi, who's this?
8: Avery.
0: And your answer?
8: 9.
0: 9 is not right, no. Hi, what's your answer?
9: 6.
0: No, not 6. What's your guess?
8: 4.
0: Nope, not 4. NCI, hi, what's your guess?
9: Joseph, my guess is 2.
0: Nope, not 2. Sorry, Joseph. NCI, hi, what's your name? What's your guess?
10: Hello, my name is Cornelius. I'm going to say 4.
0: No, not 4. What's your name? What's your guess?
11: Craig, 1.
0: Nope, not 1. Hello. Oh. Hi, who's this?
12: Ann.
0: And your guess is?
12: 1.
0: No, it's not 1. What's your guess?
13: Hi there.
0: Hi.
13: What's the question?
0: The question is, what is the minimum number of pitches a pitcher needs to throw to record an out?
13: 13.
0: No, no, not 13. NCI, do you have a guess?
14: Yes, I do.
0: Sure, go for it.
14: Like 3.
0: No, it's not 3. 204-788-1055, toll free 1-877-624-8255. Somebody should have Googled it by now. What's your guess?
15: 0.
0: How's it done?
15: How's it done?
0: Yeah. How do you throw 0 pitches and get a guy out?
16: Process elimination when the answers were.
15: Yeah, process of elimination.
0: I mean, that's how you get there. You inherit a runner, pick him off at first base. You don't throw a pitch, guy's out.
15: Okay.
0: All right. But you win. What's your name?
15: Maria.
0: You're going to the ball game.
15: Awesome.
0: Maybe you'll see somebody get somebody out without throwing a pitch.
15: Okay.
0: It happens. Hold the line, Maria. There's a few other ways to do it as well. You could intentionally walk a guy and then pick him off. There's some complicated stuff with, like, inherited runners and interference. Anyhow, Maria's going to the game. I got more tickets tomorrow. Who do we have coming?

0: Up Conway Twitty.
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0: 12:30 on NCI. Let's have a look at our southern weather forecast here. First we're going to do sports. Then we do the southern weather forecast. First place matchup, Canada Life Center tonight. Winnipeg Sea Bears hosting the Vancouver Bandits. Sea Bears a game up on the Bandits, so whomever wins tonight, something of an edge for top spot on the Western Conference as the league enters the final stretch of the season. Teams will match up once more before everything is said and done. That'll be the August-long weekend season finale. Teams have played twice already this season. They've split the games, with the home side winning each contest thus far. Between the matches with Vancouver, Sea Bears also host the Brampton Honey Badgers on Saturday. They'll wrap up the home portion of their schedule July 31 with a visit from the Ottawa Blackjacks. Tip-off for tonight, 7 o'clock. Starting pitching, again, letting the Winnipeg Gold Eyes down yesterday. Tasker Strobel giving up 9 runs in 3 innings of work as part of a 10-3 Gold Eyes loss down in Sioux Falls. Strobel shelling coming a day after Fish starter Mitchell Lamson gave up 8 runs in 3 1/3 innings. Winnipeg and Sioux Falls wrap up their series tonight. Gold Eyes then head home for a series with Fargo over the weekend. If you want to win some tickets for Sunday's game, got some more to give away tomorrow. Listen in for those family 4-packs. Blue Jays sending Shane Bieber to the mound tonight for what they hope will be avoiding a sweep at the hands of the Tampa Bay Rays. Jays, they really need to start stringing together some wins. They came out of the All-Star break very flat. They've lost 5 of 6, have been outscored 38-10 during that span. They have fallen to 6.5 games out of a wild card berth. And tonight, CFL season week 8 getting underway. Saskatchewan Rough Riders hosting the Edmonton Elks. The Rough Riders dealing with the recent death of teammate Jaden Dolke. He and Bhishma Rangaguru of Regina killed in a two-vehicle collision last weekend it was. RCMP saying Dolke, he was driving on the wrong side of a divided highway when his vehicle collided with the one being driven by Rangaguru. RCMP also saying alcohol and cannabis were found in the player's vehicle. Rough Riders, they say they plan to pay tribute to both men ahead of tonight's game. Winnipeg Blue Bombers, their game this week is tomorrow with the Calgary Stampeders. The team has named Drew Brown, once again, the starting quarterback in place of the injured Zach Caleros. That is your sports on NCI. Your southern weather's coming up.
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0: 12:34 on NCI. Let's have a look at our southern weather forecast. Dauphin, the Parkland region, mainly sunny and smoky as well. 30 for the high, humidex 38. Ludvane, mix of sun and cloud this afternoon. 30% chance of some showers. Potential for that to turn into a thunderstorm. Local smoke, 27 the high, feeling like 34. Brandon the Westman, mainly sunny, high of 30, humidex 38. Got a UV index of 8 or very high. City of Winnipeg, local smoke, mainly sunny otherwise, 30 for the high, humidex 37, UV index 8 or very high. That's your NCIFM southern weather forecast. The northern weather will follow the news at 1.

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John Mellencamp. Hurts So Good here on NCIFM. 12:15. I'm getting ready to head out. Hurts So Good was obviously a big hit for John Cougar at the time. We don't call him that anymore, but that's how he was known back in 1982 when that song came out, and that was at the behest of his manager, who thought nobody would buy any records from somebody named Mellencamp, and that person was wrong. But anyway, Jack and Diane did quite well off that album for him as well. Looking at the Billboard year-end Hot 100 singles chart, he was 7 and 8, was Mr. Mellencamp, with Jack and Diane at 7, Hurts So Good at 8. Olivia Newton-John, Physical, taking the top spot there, and Eye of the Tiger from Survivor. It actually kept Hurts So Good from going to number 1 because people sure loved that Rocky song. I Love Rock and Roll was in there as well. Centerfold from the J. Giles Band. And following John Mellencamp at number 9 was actually the Steve Miller Band with Abracadabra, which I'm going to play a different Steve Miller song for you. It's Going to the Country here on NCIFM. And this has been the Midday Show. 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

0: now this update from the Canadian Press. Prime Minister Mark Carney says Canada is stronger now than when the trade war started. He spoke ahead of meetings with all 13 provincial and territorial leaders scheduled to run into the afternoon in Prince Edward Island. New Brunswick, Nova Scotia, and Prince Edward Island are considering the creation of a new maritime electricity system operator. The commitment is part of a broad memorandum of understanding signed by the three Atlantic provinces. A 9-member task force is said to advise the federal government on how it can make better decisions and be more accountable in key areas. Some former CEOs and senior public servants now have a year-long mandate to give Ottawa independent advice on how to simplify decision-making, coordinate internally, and modernize the public service. Canadian National Railway Company and Union Pacific are striking a deal, and a new report says the commercial real estate sector is stabilizing as we reach the midpoint of the year. From the Canadian Press, I'm Naira Ahmed. The spirit of Manitoba
1: weather. Good afternoon. It's a minute after one. Time now for your northern forecast. Beginning with the Thompson-Norman region, yellow-coated air quality warning. For today, Thursday, July 23rd, mainly cloudy with 60% chance of showers, risk of a thunderstorm late this afternoon, local smoke, high 24, humidex 27, UV index 6 or high. The Paw Ocean and Flin Flon area, yellow-coated air quality warning for both the Paw and Flin Flon. For today, for both the Paw and Flin Flon, sunny, becoming a mix of sun and cloud this afternoon. Risk of a thunderstorm late this afternoon, local smoke, high 29, humidex 32, UV index 6 or high. Churchill, mainly sunny, high 16, UV index 5 or moderate, and Island Lake region, a mix of sun and cloud, 30% chance of showers with risk of a thunderstorm. Local smoke, high 24, humidex 29, UV index 6 or high. And that has been your northern Manitoba weather forecast to 102. Your southern weather is coming up bad around 1:30. 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Also coming up this hour, music from Johnny Cash, as well as Mitchell McCoons from the Best of the Indigenous Music Countdown. And Luke Bryan kicks it all off next here on NCIFM, Legendary Country, and more.

Mitchell McCoon's sweatshirts, Spirit of Manitoba and CIFM, Legendary Country, and more. Before Mitchell McCoon's, it was The Man in Black, Johnny Cash, You're the Nearest Thing to Heaven, and Luke Bryan getting the 1 o'clock hour rolling on this Thursday afternoon, July 23rd, with Country Girl, Shake It For Me. 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Singer David Essex is 79. Singer, songwriter, and former U.S. Congressman John Hall of Orleans is 78. A couple of Canadian musicians, Canadian rock musicians, turning 76 today. They are Canadian rock singer Ian Thomas and guitarist Blair Thornton of the Canadian rock band Backman Turner Overdrive. Also turning 76 is Canadian-American actress Belinda Montgomery from the TV show Doogie Howser, M.D. Actor Woody Harrelson is 65.

guitarist Slash of Velvet Revolver and of Guns N' Roses is 61. Singer Alison Krauss is 55. Singer Michelle Williams of Destiny's Child fame is 47.

0: GoldEyes.com. Keep listening to NCIFM to win your way into the game. 1:15, Carl Thomas filling in on the afternoon drive show. 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

Kathy Mattea, Burning Old Memories, 120. Coming up in a few minutes, Timothy O. from the Indigenous Music Countdown. 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

light. I knew no different until I met you. 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I'd pinch

0: Timothy, oh, these streets. That song by Timothy, oh, a featured track from the Indigenous Music Countdown, a song that moved up three notches to number 37 this past weekend on the IMC. And be sure to catch the Indigenous Music Countdown with your host, Jeff Wood, Saturdays from 3 p.m. to 5 p.m. and Sundays from 2 p.m. to 4 p.m., counting down the top 40 hottest songs from Indigenous artists across Turtle Island and beyond. The IMC, brought to you by APTN, right here on NCIFM, Legendary Country, and more. 127 up next, your Southern Manitoba weather forecast. Here's Keith Urban. 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

0: 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Time now for your southern forecast. Beginning with the Dauphin Parkland region. For today, Thursday, July 23rd, mainly sunny, local smoke, high 30, Humidex 38, UV index 8 or very high, blood vein, a mix of sun and cloud with 30% chance of showers this afternoon, risk of a thunderstorm this afternoon, local smoke, high 27, Humidex 34, UV index 7 or high. Brandon, Westman region, mainly sunny, local smoke, high 30, Humidex 38, UV index 8 or very high. And city of Winnipeg, mainly sunny, local smoke, high 30, Humidex 37, UV index 8 or very high. And that has been your southern Manitoba weather forecast to 1:31. 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

0: She celebrated her 65th birthday on Canada Day. Canada's Michelle Wright, Nobody's Girl. The Oak Ridge Boys, American Made. And Clint Black, Nothing But the Taillights. 143 coming up in about 4 minutes or so. Look at the highways with the NCIFM Road Report. Here is the late, great, legendary Ray St. Germain, Spirit of Manitoba, NCIFM, Legendary Country, and more.
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0: Saturday Morning Bingo here on NCIFM has a prize of $500,000. That's the NCIFM maximum for the Mini Loonie Pot jackpot, and it could be yours if you get yourself a card. They're $3. List of sellers on our website. There's going to be one near you. Pick it up. Play along. 10 a.m. Saturday for a chance at $500,000. If not that, there's the consolation prize. That sits at $7,500. And our blackout prize now up to $2,252 or fewer numbers. Consolation prize there, $1,500. There's chances to win, but you have to have a card. Get one. Play along, 10 a.m. Saturday. Bingo license number BI625.
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2: It's coming up to 1:48. Time now to take a look at the highways with the NCIFM Road Report. Highway 1 eastbound lanes from Road 72 West to Road 70 West are now reopened. This closure was due to a motor vehicle collision. Highway 3 at Highway 14 northbound and southbound lanes are now reopened. This closure was due to median paving. Highway 331 from Road 27 West to Road 28 West in Newton is now closed. This closure is due to railway crossing repair. There is a detour in effect. The highway will reopen at 7 p.m. today or tonight. This is located southeast of Portage La Prairie. Caution on Highway 10, both directions near Tamarack Creek, east of Swan River. Gravel sections, reduced speed as posted, signed, and marked. Also, construction on Highway 110, both directions from Highway 1 eastbound to 1.5 kilometers south of Highway 1 eastbound, width restriction 3.7 meters, speed restriction 60 kilometers per hour. Flag persons in attendance, one lane traffic signed and marked, reduced speed as posted. Watch for equipment and persons working. Significant damages to provincial highways throughout the Parkland region and parts of the Interlake. Travel is restricted. Do not travel around barricades or on closed roads. Check 511 for the latest conditions. Taking a look at traffic for the city of Winnipeg. Hydro outage, Monroe East and Peguis area. Several intersections are without power, working traffic signals. Please treat as always stops and use caution passing through. And if you see something that we should know about in traffic, give us a call at 204-788-1055. And that has been

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this update from the Canadian Press. Prime Minister Mark Carney says unity is Canada's greatest strength in the face of fresh tariff threats from the United States. Gathering with the premiers in Charlottetown, PEI, Carney made reference to the fathers of

0: Federation, who signed the binding agreements to form the Federation in the same location. Carney says we may face similar challenges to the Fathers of Confederation, but we have many more advantages. He made the remarks ahead of a private roundtable discussion with all 13 provincial and territorial leaders in PEI. Falling crime numbers are raising questions about the Liberal government's three tough-on-crime bills passed last month. New numbers from Statistics Canada show crime dropped almost everywhere in Canada in 2025. Experts warn the latest tariff threats from the United States will hit some provinces harder than others, and a third British Columbia community is now under threat from out-of-control wildfires. From the Canadian Press, I'm Naira Ahmed. The spirit of Manitoba
1: weathered. 2:01. Time now for your northern forecast, beginning with the Thompson-Norman region. Yellow-coated air quality warning for today, Thursday, July 23rd. Mainly cloudy with 60% chance of showers. Risk of a thunderstorm late this afternoon. Local smoke, high 24, humidex 27, UV index 7 or high. The Paw Ocean and Flin Flon area, yellow-coated air quality warning for both the Paw and Flin Flon. For both the Paw and Flin Flon, today sunny, becoming a mix of sun and cloud. This afternoon, risk of a thunderstorm. Late this afternoon, local smoke, high 29, humidex 32, UV index 6 or high. Churchill, mainly sunny, high 16, UV index 5 or moderate. And Island Lake region, a mix of sun and cloud, 30% chance of showers with risk of a thunderstorm, local smoke, high 24, humidex 29, UV index 6 or high. And that has been your northern Manitoba weather forecast, 2:02. Your southern weather is coming up at 2:30. Coming up this hour, a look at what happened on this day in history. Also, coming up this hour, music from Willie Nelson, as well as Beatrice Deer from the Best of the Indigenous Music Countdown. And Jake Owen kicks it all off next here on NCIFM, Legendary Country, and more.

Beatrice Deer arranged Spirit of Manitoba and CIFM Legendary Country and more. Willie Nelson, Whiskey River, and Jake Owen with Yeehaw. Jake Owen kicking off the 2 o'clock hour on this Thursday afternoon, July 23rd. It was on this day back in 1983, an Air Canada 767 made an emergency glide landing on an airstrip in Gimli, Manitoba. The plane ran out of fuel in mid-air due to confusion over the metric system and fuel metering problems. None of the 61 passengers were hurt during the landing, but suffered minor injuries during the emergency evacuation. The infamous incident gained the aircraft the nickname the Gimli Glider. Fuel up your summer with Twin Motors Thompson and NCIFM. 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

Janie Fricke, Down to My Last Broken Heart, 219, coming up in 3.5 minutes, Tammy Ray from the Indigenous Music Countdown. Here's George Jones and CIFM Legendary Country and more.

Tammy Rae, Here With Me, the number two song this week on the Indigenous Music Countdown. And, you can catch the Indigenous Music Countdown with your host, Jeff Woods, Saturday afternoons from 3 to 5 and Sunday afternoons from 2 to 4, counting down the top 40 hottest songs from Indigenous artists across Turtle Island and beyond. The IMC, brought to you by APTN, right here on NCIFM, Legendary.

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2:30, right on the money. Time now for your southern forecast. Beginning with the Dauphin Parkland region for the remainder of today, Thursday, July 23rd. Mainly sunny, local smoke, high 30, Humidex 38, UV index 8 or very high, blood vein. Mix of sun and cloud with 30% chance of showers this afternoon. Risk of a thunderstorm this afternoon. Local smoke, high 27. Humidex 34, UV index 7 or high. Brandon, Westman region. Mainly sunny, local smoke, high 30. Humidex 38, UV index 8 or very high. And city of Winnipeg. Mainly sunny, local smoke, high 30, Humidex 37, UV index 8 or very high. And that has been

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0: NCIFM, Charlie Major. Nobody gets too much love before Charlie Major. Love's been a little bit hard on me by Juice Newton and Clay Walker, only on days that end in Y. It's coming up to 2:43 on this Thursday afternoon. Coming up in about 6 minutes or so, another look at the highways with the NCIFM Road Report. Here's Brian Sklar, Spirit of Manitoba, NCIFM, Legendary Country, and more.
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Saturday morning bingo here on NCIFM has a prize of $500,000. That's the NCIFM maximum for the Mini Loonie Pot jackpot, and it could be yours if you get yourself a card. They're $3. List of sellers on our website. There's going to be one near you. Pick it up. Play along. 10 a.m. Saturday for a chance at $500,000. If not that, there's the consolation prize. That sits at $7,500. And our blackout prize now up to $2,252 or fewer numbers. Consolation prize there, $1,500. There's chances to win, but you have to have a card. Get one. Play along, 10 a.m. Saturday.

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2: 2:46. Time now to take another look at the highways with the NCIFM Road Report. Highway 264, 1 mile west of 476, is now reopened. This closure was due to washout. Highway 331 from Road 27 West to Road 28 West in Newton is closed due to railway crossing repair. There is a detour in effect. The highway will reopen at 7 this evening. This is located southeast of Portage La Prairie. Caution on Highway 10, both directions near Tamarack Creek, east of Swan River. Gravel sections reduce speed as posted, signed, and marked. Also, construction on Highway 110, both directions from Highway 1 eastbound to 1.5 kilometers south of Highway 1 eastbound with restriction, 3.7 meters, speed restriction, 60 kilometers per hour. Flight persons in attendance, one lane traffic, signed and marked, reduced speed as posted, watch for equipment and persons working. And significant damages to provincial highways throughout the Parkland region and parts of the Interlake. Travel is restricted. Do not travel around barricades or on closed roads. Check 511 for the latest conditions. Taking a look at traffic for the city of Winnipeg. Keniston and Grant, stalled vehicle, northbound curb lane, northbound curbside boulevard. That's Keniston and Grant. Also, Portage and Sherbrooke. Car with mechanical issues, westbound curb lane at the bus stop. That's Portage and Sherbrooke. Also, hydro outage to tell you about Monroe East and Peguis areas. Several intersections are without power, working traffic signals. Please treat as always stops and use caution passing through. If you see something that we should know about in traffic, give us a call at 204-788-1055. And that has been your Road Report on NCIFM.
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1: This is the

Now this update from the Canadian Press. The premiers and the prime minister are currently meeting to cap off a three-day conference in Charlottetown. Provincial and territorial leaders want Prime Minister Mark Carney and his negotiators to intensify efforts to de-escalate trade tensions and work on renewing the CUSMA trade agreement. Heat warnings that have blanketed the southern half of BC this week have now receded, but more than 20 heat warnings remain. This is the second consecutive day temperatures have passed 40 degrees in the Fraser Canyon, marking the two hottest temperatures recorded in Canada this year. Ontario provincial police have seized nearly 1.7 tons of drugs at the Canada-U.S. border at Windsor, Ontario. 21 people face a total of more than 100 charges. And for a second time this month, Canada's central bank has been ordered to stop using contract workers while its security officers are on strike. The Bank of Canada's security officers have been on strike since June after talks failed to reach a new collective agreement. From the Canadian Press, I'm Jason White.

3:01. Time now for your northern forecast. Beginning with the Thompson-Norman region, yellow-coated air quality warning for the remainder of today, Thursday, July 23rd. Mainly cloudy with 60% chance of showers. Risk of a thunderstorm late this afternoon. Local smoke, high 24. Humidex 27. UV index 6 or high. The Paw, OCN, and Flin Flon area. Yellow-coated air quality warning for both the Paw and Flin Flon. For the Paw and Flin Flon, sunny, becoming a mix of sun and cloud this afternoon. Risk of a thunderstorm late this afternoon. Local smoke, high 29. Humidex 32. UV index 6 or high. Churchill, mainly sunny, high 16. UV index 5 or moderate. And Island Lake region, a mix of sun and cloud. 30% chance of showers with risk of a thunderstorm. Local smoke, high 24. Humidex 29. UV index 6 or high. And that has been your northern Manitoba weather forecast to 3:02. Your southern weather is coming up at 3:30. Coming up this hour, a look at what happened on this day in country music. Also, coming up this hour, music from Kenny Chesney, as well as George Fox, and John Anderson kicks it all off next here on NCI-FM, Legendary Country, and more.

0: George Fox, First Comes Love, and CIFM Legendary Country, and more. Kenny Chesney, Somewhere With You, and it was John Anderson getting the 3 o'clock hour rolling on this Thursday afternoon with Swingin'. Today is July 23rd. It was on this day in country music history. Back in 1982, the Best Little Whorehouse in Texas, the American musical comedy film co-written, produced, and directed by Colin Higgins, was released, an adaptation of the 1978 Broadway musical of the same name. The film starred Dolly Parton and Burt Reynolds. The film version presented some difficulties for Universal, particularly with advertising. In 1982, the word whorehouse was considered obscene in parts of the U.S., resulting in the film being renamed The Best Little Cat House in Texas in some print ads. And also in that movie featured the country classic from Dolly Parton called I Will Always Love You. If you love the classics, join me, Carl Thomas, right here on NCIFM every Saturday from 1 to 3 p.m. for The Classic Country Show. I reflect on some of the great country songs and artists of all time. The Classic Country Show, Saturday afternoons from 1 to 3, right here on NCIFM, Legendary Country, and more. 3:15, the afternoon drive show presented by Everything Aurora Recovery Center Can Do For You. 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

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Coming up in about 2.5 minutes from now, Tegan Little Chief with a feature track from the Indigenous Music Countdown. Here's Johnny Cash and

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3:30. Time now for your southern forecast. Beginning with the Dauphin Parkland region for tonight. A few clouds, increasing cloudiness after midnight, then 60% chance of showers overnight. Risk of a thunderstorm overnight, local smoke, low 18. Friday, mainly cloudy with 60% chance of showers in the morning and risk of a thunderstorm. Clearing in the afternoon, local smoke, high 29, humid X 37, UV index 7 or high. Blood vein, tonight, partly cloudy with 30% chance of showers early this evening and risk of a thunderstorm clearing this evening. Local smoke, low 18. Tomorrow, a mix of sun and cloud, 30% chance of showers in the morning with risk of a thunderstorm. Local smoke, high 27. Humid X 35, UV index 7 or high. Brandon, Westman region. Tonight, a few clouds, increasing cloudiness overnight. Local smoke, low 18. Tomorrow, mainly cloudy with 60% chance of showers or thunderstorms in the morning. Clearing in the afternoon. Local smoke, high 30. Humid X 38. UV index 7 or high. And City of Winnipeg, tonight, a few clouds.

0: Clouds, local smoke, low 20. Friday, increasing cloudiness early in the morning, 60% chance of showers or thunderstorms late in the morning and in the afternoon. Local smoke, south wind at 30, gusting to 50 kilometers per hour, high 29, humidex 37, UV index 6 or high. And that has been your southern Manitoba weather forecast to 3:32. Your northern weather is coming up at 4. 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
2: 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They're $3. 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Pick it up. Play along. 10 a.m. Saturday for a chance at $500,000. If not that, there's the consolation prize. That sits at $7,500. And our blackout prize now up to $2,200 and 52 or fewer numbers. Consolation prize there, $1,500. There's chances to win, but you have to have a card. Get one. 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

0: And CIFM, George Kanyon, All or Nothing. Alan Jackson, Let's Get Back to Me and You. And Jody Messina, Dare to Dream, 346. Coming up next, a look at the highways with the NCIFM Road Report. Here is the late, great, legendary Ray St. Germain, Spirit of Manitoba, NCIFM Legendary Country and More.
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2: 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The trouble with too much drinking is that you have a little too much fun. 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
1: 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Time now to take a look at the highways with the NCIFM Road Report. 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Caution on Highway 10, both directions near Tamarack Creek, east of Swan River. Gravel sections, reduced speed as posted, signed and marked. Construction on Highway 110, both directions from Highway 1 eastbound to 1.5 kilometers south of Highway 1 eastbound, width restriction 3.7 meters, speed restriction 60 kilometers per hour, flag persons in attendance, one lane traffic signed and marked, reduced speed as posted, watch for equipment and persons working. Highway 331 from Road 27 West to Road 28 West in Newton is closed due to railway crossing repair. There is a detour in effect. The highway will reopen at 7 this evening. This is located southeast of Portage La Prairie. Significant damages to provincial highways throughout the Parkland region and parts of the Interlake. Travel is restricted. Do not travel around barricades or on closed roads. Check 511 for the latest conditions. Taking a look at traffic for the city of Winnipeg. An update, Nairn and Allen collision has been removed from the roadway. All eastbound lanes are now clear there. Also, another update, Keniston Grant stalled vehicle has been removed from the roadway. All northbound lanes are clear. Portage and Sherbrooke, an update on that. Car with mechanical issues has cleared the roadway. All westbound lanes are now open. And hydro outage, Monroe East and Peguis area. Several intersections are without power/working traffic signals. Please treat as always stops and use caution when passing through. If you see something that we should know about in traffic, give us a call at 204

0: 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And that has been your Road Report on NCIFM. 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
2: Life can be filled with stormy weather, but there's a light that shines through the darkest clouds. Sunday mornings at 10:30, discover the glory of God with me, Pastor Mike Sullivan from the Pimento Valley Baptist Church in Winkler, here on NCI-FM.
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0: It's 4 o'clock, time now for NCIFM News, the 4 o'clock news presented by the Kinosaocipe Manaswin Agency, empowering Indigenous families and communities in rural and northern Manitoba. 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
1: Now this update from the Canadian press. Prime Minister Mark Carney's meeting in Charlottetown with the country's premiers has now wrapped up. The Prime Minister was asked by reporters about U.S. President Donald Trump's reliability. Carney says he and the premiers will have to be convinced any U.S. trade deal is worth the paper it's written on. Fuel costs are on the rise as geopolitical turmoil drives crude oil to its highest price in more than a month. The national average gas price now sits above $1.80 per liter. One expert predicts it could rise another 5 to 10 cents over the next week or two. A third BC community is under threat from wildfires, and the mayor says the flames are getting dangerously close to the village's watershed. The fires threatening the water supply in Clinton, BC, which is already under major restrictions. And Canadian pianist Oliver Jones has died at the age of 91. His more than seven-decade career took him from classical to pop to jazz stages around the world. From the Canadian press, I'm Jason White.
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1: Two, time now for your northern forecast. Beginning with the Thompson-Norman region, a yellow-coated severe thunderstorm watch. Tonight, increasing cloudiness. Showers beginning early this evening. Risk of a severe thunderstorm. Local amounts 20 to 30 millimeters, low 15. Friday, cloudy, 70% chance of showers in the morning, risk of a thunderstorm. Early in the morning, high 17, UV index 4 or moderate. The Paw OCN and Flin Flon area. Two weather alerts for both the Paw and Flin Flon. Yellow-coated severe thunderstorm watch and yellow-coated air quality warning. For the Paw, tonight, partly cloudy with 30% chance of showers and risk of a severe thunderstorm. Local smoke, low 17. Tomorrow, a mix of sun and cloud with 30% chance of showers. Risk of a thunderstorm, local smoke, high 24, humidex 28, UV index 6 or high. For Flin Flon, tonight, partly cloudy, becoming cloudy near midnight with 70% chance of showers overnight, risk of a severe thunderstorm this evening and overnight, local smoke, low 17. Tomorrow, mainly cloudy with 40% chance of showers, risk of a thunderstorm early in the morning, local smoke, high 24, humidex 28, UV index 5 or moderate. Churchill, tonight, partly cloudy, low 4. Tomorrow, a mix of sun and cloud, becoming sunny in the morning, high 12, UV index 5 or moderate. And Island Lake region, tonight, partly cloudy with 30% chance of showers, risk of a thunderstorm early this evening, low 18. Tomorrow, cloudy, a few showers beginning in the morning, risk of a thunderstorm in the morning and afternoon. Local amounts 10 to 20 millimeters, high 22, humidex 27, UV index 2 or low. And that has been your Northern Manitoba weather forecast, 2404. Your southern weather is coming up at 4:30. 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UCN, here you can. Coming up this hour, Johnny Lee as well as Melody MacArthur from the Best of the Indigenous Music Countdown and Thompson Square. Kick it all off next. Here on NCIFM, Legendary Country, and more.

0: Melody MacArthur, Waylon Jennings, Spirit of Manitoba, and CIFM, Legendary Country, and more. Johnny Lee, Country Party, and Thompson Square kicking off the 4 o'clock hour with I Got You. A reminder, coming up this Saturday morning at 10 here on the NCIFM Radio Network, it's Manitoba's largest mini Loony Pot Bingo, NCI's mini Loony Pot Bingo, the Diamond Mini Loony Jackpot for this Saturday, July 25th, is capped at $500,000 plus $1 from every bingo card sold. 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

0: Hello, my name is Thelma Mason, a knowledge keeper and traditional medicine provider from St. Teresa Point First Nation. 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
1: 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Rick Tarian from Jim Goche Chevrolet will be spending some time in Norway House Cree Nation this summer. Stop by and see him during the annual Treaty and York Boat Days, July 31st to August 9th. He'll be there enjoying all the activities and entertainment, and he's also proud to sponsor the Monster Bingo. So go see Rick at Treaty and York Boat Days, July 31st to August 9th in Norway House Cree Nation.
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Mo Bandy, Till I'm Too Old to Die Young, 421. Coming up in a few minutes, Shane Ghostkeeper with a featured track from the best of the Indigenous Music Countdown. Here's Brooks and Dunn and CIFM Legendary Country and more.

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431. Your southern forecast, beginning with the Dauphin Parkland region. Tonight, a few clouds, increasing cloudiness after midnight, then 60% chance of showers overnight. Risk of a thunderstorm overnight, local smoke, low 18. Friday, mainly cloudy, 60% chance of showers in the morning. Risk of a thunderstorm in the morning and afternoon, local smoke, high 29, humidex 36, UV index 7 or high. Blood vein, tonight mainly cloudy with 30% chance of showers early this evening and risk of a thunderstorm. Clearing this evening, local smoke, low 20. Tomorrow, a mix of sun and cloud with 30% chance of showers and risk of a thunderstorm, local smoke, high 27, humidex 34, UV index 7 or high. Brandon, Westman region. Tonight, a few clouds, increasing cloudiness after midnight, then 60% chance of showers or thunderstorms overnight. Local smoke, low 18. Tomorrow, mainly cloudy, 60% chance of showers or thunderstorms in the morning. Risk of a thunderstorm in the afternoon. Local smoke, high 30. Humidex 36, UV index 7 or high. And City of

0: Winnipeg. Tonight, a few clouds, local smoke, low 20. Friday, mainly cloudy, 60% chance of showers or thunderstorms in the morning and early in the afternoon. Risk of a thunderstorm. Late in the afternoon, local smoke. High 29, humidex 37, UV index 7 or high. And that has been your Southern Manitoba weather forecast to 4:33. 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

0: and CIFM, the Rankin family, never alone. Before the Rankin family, it was Glenn Campbell, Saturday Night, and Pat Green, Guy Like Me, 4:46. We are about 13 and a half minutes away from news time and quitting time. Up next, another look at the highways with the NCIFM Road Report. Right after the King of the North, Crosslake's Ernest Monias, Spirit of Manitoba, NCIFM Legendary Country, and more.
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1: 4:50, time now to take a look at the highways with the NCIFM Road Report. Caution on Highway 10, both directions near Tamarack Creek, east of Swan River. Gravel sections, reduced speed as posted, signed and marked. Construction on Highway 110, both directions from Highway 1 eastbound to 1.5 kilometers south of Highway 1 eastbound, width restriction 3.7 meters, speed restriction 60 kilometers per hour. Flag persons in attendance, one lane traffic signed and marked, reduced speed as posted, and watch for equipment and persons working. Highway 331 from Road 27 West to Road 28 West in Newton is closed due to railway crossing repair. There is a detour in effect. The highway will reopen tonight at 7. This is located southeast of Portage La Prairie. Also, significant damages to provincial highways throughout the Parkland region and parts of the Interlake. Travel is restricted. Do not travel around barricades or on closed roads. Check 511 for the latest conditions. Taking a look at traffic in the city of Winnipeg, nothing new to report except, let you know about there's a hydro outage in the Monroe East and Peguis areas. Several intersections are without power / working traffic signals. Please treat as always stops and use caution when passing through. If you see something that we should know about in traffic, give us a call at 204-788-1055. And that has been your road report on NCIFM.

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7: 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The Opipan Napiwin Cree Nation 2026 election for one chief and four councillors is coming up on Monday, August 31st. Last day for nominations is August 7th. A public forum will be held on August 14th. Advanced polls are on August 24th. And election day will be August 31st at Murdo Clee Hall from 9 a.m. to 9 p.m. The Opipan Napiwin Cree Nation 2026 election, Monday, August 31st. 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

0: It's just about 5 o'clock, time now for NCIFM News. 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
1: From the National Newsroom of the Canadian Press, I'm Jason White. The Trump administration has just announced another new round of tariffs against other countries, and Canada is among the countries the White House now says are being hit with tariffs citing forced labor in supply chains. Mexico and the United Kingdom are also getting hit with the 10% levy. This is on top of the 50% tariff threat made earlier this week. Now, Prime Minister Mark Carney says everything is on the table if Canada can't secure a deal to avoid those looming 50% tariffs before August 19th. Carney says Canada has options, but there's no reason to respond to the tariffs before they're imposed.
2: It's important to know what your options are, to have worked it through, to have shared as it affects certain provinces or they have perspectives directly and be united in that response. And I would say, and Premiers obviously speak for themselves, we are united in direction and objective and purpose and seriousness about the response.
1: The Prime Minister says the federal and provincial governments will do whatever it takes to defend and support Canadian families and businesses. Experts warn U.S. tariff threats will hit some provinces harder than others. University of Calgary economist Trevor Toome says B.C., Ontario, and Quebec could see a number of their goods hit with the 50% U.S. levies starting August 19th. But the exclusion of energy and potash mean Alberta and Saskatchewan could get off relatively lightly. The national average gas price now sits above $1.80 per liter as crude oil prices hit their highest point in more than a month. GasBuddy.com head petroleum analyst Patrick DeHaan says gas prices could rise another 5 to 10 cents over the next week or two.
3: With this happening in mid to late July, you know, I don't think that we're going to see a significant drop in demand until after the summer driving season is over, until after Labor Day. Then we likely will start to see a potentially sizable drop in gasoline demand as Canadians get back to the grind.
1: He says the price of diesel fuel could reach a new record in the coming weeks. Crews are battling 82 active wildfires across British Columbia, including three out-of-control wildfires near Boston Bar.

0: are in the Fraser Canyon. All of Clinton, B.C. is under evacuation alert as a 108 square kilometer fire threatens the village. Entire communities are under evacuation alerts as the B.C. Wildfire Service expects hot and dry conditions will continue feeding fires.
1: It's like someone put a curse on this town.
0: A Friday the 13th prequel series called Crystal Lake is among the TV shows premiering at this year's Toronto International Film Festival. That list also includes Yaga, the next TV project featuring heated rivalry star Hudson Williams, and the Newfoundland-set Netflix series Below. This is the Canadian Press.
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3: Coming up to 5:04, time now for your northern forecast. Beginning with the Tops and Norman region, yellow-coated severe thunderstorm watch. Tonight, increasing cloudiness, showers beginning early this evening. Risk of a severe thunderstorm, local amounts 20 to 30 millimeters, low 15. Friday, cloudy, 70% chance of showers in the morning, risk of a thunderstorm early in the morning, high 17, UV index 4 or moderate. The Paw, OCN, and Flin Flon area. Two weather alerts for both the Paw and Flin Flon. Yellow-coated severe thunderstorm watch and yellow-coated air quality warning. For the Paw tonight. Partly cloudy with 30% chance of showers and risk of a severe thunderstorm. Local smoke, low 17. Tomorrow, a mix of sun and cloud with 30% chance of showers. Risk of a thunderstorm, local smoke, high 24, humidex 28, UV index 6 or high. For Flin Flon, tonight, partly cloudy, becoming cloudy near midnight with 70% chance of showers overnight. Risk of a severe thunderstorm this evening and overnight. Local smoke, low 17. Tomorrow, mainly cloudy with 40% chance of showers. Risk of a thunderstorm early in the morning. Local smoke, high 24. Humidex 28. UV index 5 or moderate. Churchill, tonight, partly cloudy, low plus 4. Tomorrow, a mix of sun and cloud, becoming sunny in the morning, high 12, UV index 5 or moderate. And Island Lake region, tonight, partly cloudy with 30% chance of showers. Risk of a thunderstorm early this evening, low 18. Tomorrow, cloudy, a few showers beginning in the morning. Risk of a thunderstorm in the morning and afternoon. Local amounts 10 to 20 millimeters, high 22. Humidex 27, UV index 2 or low. And that has been your northern Manitoba weather forecast to 5:06. Your southern weather is coming up at 5:30. Coming up this hour, music from Willie Nelson as well as Mars Aspen from the best of the Indigenous Music Countdown, and Dwight Yoakam kicks it all off next here on NCIFM, Legendary Country, and more.

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Willie Nelson, Midnight Rider, and Dwight Yoakam getting the 5 o'clock hour rolling on this late Thursday afternoon, early Thursday evening, with his rendition of Suspicious Minds, a cover of an Elvis classic. And CIFM wants to send you to a Winnipeg Goldeyes game on Sunday, July 26th, for NCI's Family Fun Day. 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Keep listening to NCIFM to win your way into the game. Your next chance tomorrow morning between 6 and 10 with Jordan and Davey. 5:17, Carl Thomas filling in on the afternoon drive show. In with you up until 6. 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When you decide to get the help you need it now. At Aurora, there's no waiting. They'll take you immediately to begin your recovery. 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

0: 529. Time now for your southern forecast, beginning with the Dauphin Parkland region. For tonight, a few clouds, increasing cloudiness after midnight, then 60% chance of showers overnight. Risk of a thunderstorm overnight, local smoke, low 18. Friday, mainly cloudy, 60% chance of showers in the morning. Risk of a thunderstorm in the morning and afternoon, local smoke, high 29, Humidex 36, UV index 7 or high. Bloodvane, tonight, mainly cloudy with 30% chance of showers early this evening and risk of a thunderstorm clearing this evening, local smoke, low 20. Tomorrow, a mix of sun and cloud with 30% chance of showers and risk of a thunderstorm, local smoke, high 27, Humidex 34, UV index 7 or high. Brandon, Westman region. A few clouds tonight, increasing cloudiness after midnight, then 60% chance of showers or thunderstorms overnight, local smoke, low 18. Tomorrow, mainly cloudy, 60% chance of showers or thunderstorms in the morning. Risk of a thunderstorm in the afternoon, local smoke, high 30, Humidex 36, UV index 7 or high. And City of Winnipeg, tonight a few clouds, local smoke, low 20. Friday, mainly cloudy, 60% chance of showers or thunderstorms in the morning and early in the afternoon. Risk of a thunderstorm late in the afternoon, local smoke, high 29, Humidex 37, UV index 7 or high. And that has been your southern Manitoba weather forecast, 2531. Coming up on this final half hour of the afternoon drive show here on NCIFM, music from Leroy Parnell, as well as Jim Witter and Alabama, are coming up next here on NCIFM.
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0: and CIFM, Jim Witter, 100 years. Leroy Parnell, what kind of fool do you think I am? And Alabama, give me one more shot. 5:42, coming up in about 4 minutes. One final look this afternoon at the highways with the NCIFM Road Report. Here is the late, great, legendary Ray St. Germain, Spirit of Manitoba, NCIFM legendary country and more.
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0: Saturday morning bingo here on NCIFM has a prize of $500,000. That's the NCIFM maximum for the Mini Looney Pot jackpot, and it could be yours if you get yourself a card. They're $3. 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There's going to be one near you. Pick it up. Play along. 10 a.m. Saturday for a chance at $500,000. If not that, there's the consolation prize. That sits at $7,500. And our blackout prize now up to $2,252. If your number's consolation prize, there $1,500. There's chances to win, but you have to have a card. Get one. Play along. 10 a.m. Saturday. 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
2: 5:46. Time now to take one final look this afternoon at the highways with the NCIFM Road Report. Caution on Highway 10, both directions near Tamarack Creek, east of Swan River. Gravel sections, reduced speed as posted, signed, and marked. Construction on Highway 110, both directions from Highway 1 eastbound to 1.5 kilometers south of Highway 1 eastbound, with restriction 3.7 meters, speed restriction 60 kilometers per hour. Flag persons in attendance, one lane traffic. Signed and marked, reduced speed as posted, and watch for equipment and persons working. Highway 331 from Road 27 West to Road 28 West in Newton is closed due to railway crossing repair. There is a detour in effect. The highway will reopen tonight at 7. This is located southeast of Portage La Prairie. Significant damages to provincial highways throughout the Parkland region and parts of the Interlake. Travel is restricted. Do not travel around barricades or on closed roads. Check 511 for the latest conditions. Taking a look at traffic for the city of Winnipeg. Nothing new to report. As far as we know, there's still that hydro outage in the Monroe East and Peguis areas. Several intersections are without power / working traffic signals. Please treat as always stops and use caution when passing through. And that has been

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1: Experience the heat, stay for the soul. Rick Tarian from Jim Gauthier Chevrolet will be spending some time in Norway House Cree Nation this summer. Stop by and see him during the annual Treaty and York Boat Days, July 31st to August 9th. 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So go see Rick at Treaty and York Boat Days, July 31st to August 9th in Norway House Cree Nation.
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